0: young fan for police station like any. And see, I know no. Meanwhile, some of the leaders in the company say some of the people from one municipality in the middle, I see, and that the performer of Jomo Shani, a young girl, and say, who are you? So, I'm only a young girl, and say, no, who says. So says a son at yeah. I didn't know what you know, but you are. It's here you do. It's so on Monka Bisho. And yes, that means an NMC name. Sir, family for Naya Galamsi. Emic
1: Galamsi, hi. A certain one soon, pipe and suicide. And I'm a youth from the Niambre. And I am penning for no mudio menu. And now, you saw my quadjit, Netiana Galamsi for an iron. I am free. A maqua genetia, Netiana Quadjano. A man for a police station. Omni Abegu and him free. And I produce for a bass or more barbage. Netiano, Eddie Alco, almost all one print for more monk. Tianna Mumbai, Yeji, Ewa, Nanin and Sona, Sano, any abre.
2: Way, eh, maybe be a one of my water or so. 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
4: 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German of the year 7. And a TV project, I'm buying. Quite an enemy, the VHS and Mintinka, and they buy a two city. But the NP, no, Edin Hong, hiding behind that development in the 24-hour economy market. The market is by supermarket, you know, they're giving you a bra. The man on my press site, you got moms of Monko, also there. A jury group, and this is the SEA, the Chow idea that I want to say, no, I'm trying to go from the window and pass you more.
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5: 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Need time I am more at addition na basu. More and you probably have about one soon. I never passed the change with Dino. Remember Daho. My air, your crowd can see here anywhere. When you become home. And watch electoral commissar for your mobile bus or bamboo paper. Now, I pay a bamboo for it to post for the robot by a home. Medium, yes, here. Three step to be an election committee, basically the fair appearance in our body of the name. Yedruha, Yabekohane, Yayuwe, Yayuwe, be a mobility platform of my own. The Maubia Oka can see Mubina or Sudi. The every step, Omoye, Yako, Shiro, Yano Babaya, Bedeja, the Monche, Yako, Yabesibia, no better one. We are. I find the other platform soon to be a sea worker number three. To me, to me, I can say, you mean to see more, be say, as well, be anywhere, be to me, and I'm going to say, and I'm one among we, I'm going to see you, and then my TM. See, you're the basipa. I mean, my uncle's answer so. You see, I can't even have us. It is the part yet, dear, about where they are, Cassandra, and you can grab them. I'm saying I'm not saying you be a fast no continue no. And the man you is I have to be a auntie. I think I'm going to be a auntie. That would be us.
2: Where do you? My mentor will move into us. Now me must say other regions in your hobby. Until I'm a mibusa say how question we say. Motu abayu e mo region we especially Okra set o position as I retain you until o contestant and as o contenders are on your mo call you know. What me I reach out to them? What is a chairman? I reach out to a more on your more equal contest, you know. Now, and come on, chill out. What are you saying?
5: Medassi. Apart from a Honu and Casa, it's actually only doing Komono. The names you are born to say echo. Your contenders, so yes, we are young Kwana Yasheda. Then, you know, delegates, no, your mother be there 2 days. Nti ni wi abato na anu memene da ni assignment be die. General the first extended executive committee meeting all the newly elected regional officers and all the 209 constituency officers. Ishia e din ko mo chere ye wi jije bia fine. Na anu abato na mu no mema kwara ba ko nya accident kakra o jina ho ma bad one man bi a wo baby. Or the crab, the bonoman and them beer. General in a near wire, Sabia, and me cry, or why, and then the call radio son of a chairman, so called radio for four. If you are a share, Sabia, why, and I know Christian. If you are, now you will say, dear, charge you, I bet you an amona, that yes, you could be a yako.
2: Oh, and yeah, Moncafra. And see, yeah, Musa say after election, see, and she said to say the man NPP Wabunu East.
6: You have 1 minute remaining.
2: Hey, Bruni. 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
2: Yeah, this is how you know, by now for some now for phone bureau. Community or movie, a banner community, they are prone to some of these substances. In Tiama, almost no any choice, be as a mobile mobile, but for a sand one, Tiamu do school one, and as a baby on the Kobian, they want to influence on peers and as on each bracket and say, oh, I deal with the Mushima, Mobua, Bamawa, you say, Bamawa, you say, like in Yama, in the Munquan, or Made. 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
1: 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5% man ye nyane 50-50 and answer even 60 to the MP and then because we go round we know what the people want we know the demand everything is all about the MP now quickly no ye sorry so that we will be able to because sikanaba enko to MP account to the bottom na ka se LV and MP for no baby even 5% no the man no it doesn't come to us. It goes straight into a dedicated account for the MP in the constituency. And I say a municipal or district assembly. Now, kotomua, na se me pese yeye project biya. Na ma jojo with my municipal chief executive or the district chief executive. Na yeni omo abubozo. This is what I want to do. This is what I want to do. I know the SM me make a send in and pese me ya. Won't even cancel them. But the point is that me mean sign check. I don't go into the account. I don't have any signature to the account. And more or less, that money is being monitored by the municipal or district assembly. And to say, 50% and 60% is still sit in there and is going to do what the people want. And yes, sir, you're a bra.
0: Now, when I'm so on, I'm going to say, what is it? Say, be more case, a one more MP, no, and a one boss, I bray. 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It is now I am a damn walk about Mose MP, Yako MP, Yenu. Yentin in Chimun, why?
2: The truth of the matter, and I say, Asson, Nia, Opeso Tino, and I manage. 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So, will you have to shut? 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And so that's the expectation before. It is a expectation of the people there. Adenti, Nanya, Yema, a B, and could do. Monti or China say, ya mami, mimfa ze 50% and 60% of the common fund say, and no a developmental project in the constituency. Then, so obi bami wa, win say, or no nisika ni ya mami, aboma masinese mimfa. Wa mfa maminsu obabam hostel, because that has been the norm until today.
0: Enti, wei eye, Dr. Honorable Dr. John Kwame Adujack, Mashebe Jani Wodoma Central.
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It is not just about church. It is not just about somebody. It is not just about a group. 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You have come to accept. 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
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Christo sum a wo sum yi. Christo achi a wo si wudi. Are you so sure? Are you convinced? Are you persuaded? Or anase eye biribi ne motivate you. Eye osofuo bi a wo pe na asem nti. E na wo si wo sum nyame. 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
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Yes, I saw that Foko Ura son them. 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Yes, I saw that Foko Ura son them. 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

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True conviction is anchored in the word of God, no personal opinion or worldly trends. Midofopa, se obi ka se wa gie di obi ka se wa somu a. It is not about your emotions. It is not about your opinion. It is not about what is written. 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Forget about the terms now, me use because I'm not a lawyer. 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

We're looking at how God's calling for our life enables us to live the life he wants us to be. Chapter 1, verses 2 and 3. Grace and peace be multiplied to you in the knowledge of God and of Jesus our Lord, as his divine power has given to us all things that pertain to life and godliness, through the knowledge of him who called us by glory and virtue. It's a very interesting verse here. It tells us that God has given us all the things we need for life and godliness. So everything we need for life, everything we need to live the life God wants us to live, everything we need to fulfill God's calling for our lives has already been given to us. So God does not call us to do something that he has not qualified us to do it. If he calls us to do something big for him, he has given us everything to do that big thing for him. He would not make a demand from us that is not given to us. And that's something we need to understand in life. To face all the challenges of life, to deal with life successfully, there are some things we must understand about God. He has a high calling for us, but not only that, he has given us what it takes to do what he has called us to do. You have to get that settled in your heart. Four things that God has given to us. First, God has given to us himself. He's on our side. And because he's on our side, no one can be against us. Yes, we are dealing with all kinds of forces. We're dealing with dark forces. We're dealing with all kinds of spiritual wickedness. But God is on our side. So we don't discount our opponent spiritually. We don't discount the enemy. But we count God as more powerful, more faithful, and he is on our side. And he does not leave us alone, and he does not abandon us. When we go through the valley, he's with us. When we're on the mountain, he's with us. So God has given us himself. And that's why you're going to win in life, because God has given himself to you. Secondly, God has given us his word. Through his word, we have access to his wisdom, to his thoughts, to his ideas, to his concepts. So as we read the Bible, we're being introduced not to human ideas, but divine ideas, to divine concepts, to the way God wants us to operate. And as we live by his word, we elevate ourselves from the natural to the supernatural, because the word of God gives us supernatural access to supernatural wisdom and knowledge. So God has given us himself. He's given us his word. He shows us that signpost to success, the secrets to a happy life, secrets to doing everything. It's right there in his word. He's put it out. And these are principles that have aided people for thousands of years. And some of them have reached the highest pinnacles of life. And the wisdom is still available to us. God has given us his word. He's given us himself. Thirdly, God has given us talents. That's a big one. We didn't come to this world empty. We came with mental predispositions, the way our mind thinks, the way we function, abilities we didn't work for, things we know how to do without even attending any school. We know them. It's wired in us. It's inborn. God has invested talent and gift and abilities right inside of you. You are not just an empty cardboard walking this earth. You are a fully loaded equipment of success from God Almighty. And the fourth thing God has done for us, he's given us opportunity, open doors, access, friends, people. He gives us all these things that come our way. Now, if we put it all together, then we can fulfill the purposes of God and the call of God, because he's given us himself, he's given us his word, he's given us talent, and he's given us opportunity. Let's pray. Say with me, Heavenly Father, you have given me all the things I need in life. Thank you for equipping me for success. In Jesus' name, amen and amen. You will succeed. I'll catch you again tomorrow. I'm Pastor Mensah Otterbill. Shalom, peace, and life to you.

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2: Working, Nimos is working very hard. We've seized excavators, we've seized champagne machines, you know, and you drive them out of this area, they run to this other area. But we are making progress. Of the almost 49 forest reserves that were invaded, we've been able to clear as many of them as possible of illegal miners. Before, what we did was when we clear, we hand over to the Forestry Services Commission. But they don't fear the forest service. They go and drive the forest guards out and they go back into the mine. And so now we put a military detachment. After we cleared the forest reserve, we leave a military detachment there. And that means we have to spend more money. One, you must feed the soldiers. You must provide them with the logistics to continue to stay there in the forest. But we will not give up. We'll continue the fight against illegal mining. But Upper East has a good potential and mining can create jobs, but we need to make sure that these are formalized mines so that they can employ our young people to operate. A few years ago, Cardinal Mine opened in this area, and you should already see the number of people who are working in that particular mine. In Upper West, they have the Black Volta mine development coming up. There are several other areas that we can see the potential for proper mining so that it can produce more jobs for our young people. But our target is to formalize the mining activity so that we have a greater control over it than the current scattered illegal mining that takes place. The advantage with the Upper East region is most of the places where the gold is found in rock.
1: Ano eye mampeni John Dramani Mahama. 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Now, or chilemo say, baby, or no crampona, banana, or mum bon ye, nanso, nipa or no huni say wedding churn, or nankasa jatum, amania, or huni say wedding curim, or mani trinqua, and to any natural say, and pipe a manuko, no my idea, now, or bo, my basso, say, abato no, damemreda, or mokoto yeno, or mumano ye, asunjea, bibi boni bia, and see.
3: Musical number be an abado, entire party, party in opposition, but the enthusiasm, the level of participation, obia per party. It starts from constituency level, the way an uncle for will show interest. Up in Saturday, Za, I am a few there. There was less acrimony. People focused on one campaign, and eventually, after bare 6 o'clock, young Dan Crawford sent congratulatory message. Zuma winners, Nazi people conceding defeat. For me, that in itself was a big, big, big message. The party now is crowded there over capture power. There's something happened last week. On the Iowa West Wugong, Wokoyo constituency election, and something happened. I think the woman organizer position, I think Oyen Krofi being our contestant. I was impressed with what I saw on social media. On the Wugwe ballot papers in our sorting, one lady's agent, I think, signaled her there, a chronic door switching, nothing. And straight away, Okon CD, Emoko Hagunimia. Even before, I think it was a lady, her friend Zinin Kamin. I was impressed. And later, I'm told she's been appointed a deputy woman. To original election, I saw on social media how the two women organizers, the crown and the deputy, they were working together and all of that. I think it's a part in Bokonokana. Iron part in Bonoideyadoyam. We don't need to be friends to love.
1: Alexander Fedon Mark and Dom Kumana Noni na Yeti na. 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
3: 1 month from today, but I need the data. That's all he's asked from me. Halfway, we should be able to accommodate some of your concerns, but I want industrial harmony and peace on all university campuses throughout Ghana.
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4: we have had a very positive conversation with the minister, the sector minister of education. It's been very fruitful. However, we need to meet our constituents and get back to the minister. So we have assured the minister that within 48 hours we'll get back to him on our resolve.
5: We are not calling off the strike. We are engaging our constituents in 48 hours. When you strike, you can suspend, you can call off. You don't know which road we are taking yet. So don't be conclusive that we are calling off. We are not.
1: Enia Edi Kanya Yetie Yano, na eye national president, Edema Ghana Association of University Administrators, ena niye tosumi yununo, eye wamo trofo penyini. 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
6: just look at we have an ashase even the president current president his two sons were as I say the computer school over there and yet this road is there since 2014 he was there the children are there and we knew them from this Bekusu town here so this road they need to complete it for us early by next year or December next year December this road must be done
7: the problem we face for this road the road and network is very bad. It's very, very, very bad. It's not good. If you are going dust, if you student, they are going to school dust, then they are they sick, then they have cold and catarrh and etc. Because of that, that's the nature of the road. We are tired of the road.
8: It's been a long drivers on the road are complaining. Citizens on the road are complaining. Sometimes even to get access to work safe is an issue. So we are pleading with the government to work on that for us.
1: Enti wamo mwa drome kwa benya wamo yechre a wamo eye yeno enubi ena itiye yankwa humano suna yene openi Felix amankwa dakwa oye Ghana Meteorological Agency penyini wabono bunist enkobon kumona wanchire eseni yu mbobren sacharibesi akondura osi ye hun siyo insiyo nto ampandra insiyo anto openi oti mikami mwatiyo
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9: I'm going to go to the next one. Channel and a pay in 24 degrees Celsius. If I say if we do a human opinion, I could do 32 degrees Celsius. Oh, my mother and transition zone, so I have more affordable is the second one. And a pay you might consume a more assume America as to Yansen and Petam Ekamopi. I will bring to be a more cassista and then you bring to you ever cost to fire. The year you might channel and a pay in 23 degrees Celsius. If I say if we do a human opinion, I could do degrees Celsius. Yeah, I'm more famous. I'm afraid you might consume a waste of your memory. If any savior, we are going to want to share any of this, then you visit your mother, I could superpower and now for. Now, when we match, you know, and a pay agent 23 degrees Celsius. If I say, if you do, you may not pay your 29 degrees Celsius. I wonder that's what a woman on the side. Japan is here,
1: Adroye 104.7 ehon so kase no na eye live e wo hono mu nti me sorry na dwumadie foforo ababeto aso aye enkaibo announcement nti ya na washe no so announcement ni wi a kwabena obe akrofiri na pamfo 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
1: Ark in the morning. Ark in the morning. 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
3: ARC in the morning. The whole city is talking. ARC in the morning. ARC in the morning. ARC in the morning. He is the real boss in the morning. The whole city is talking.
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0: In the share of Facebook, says yeah. Na yen share video, no. 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

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I really love him. So in the next 80 minutes, it will be 7 a.m.

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Everybody say, everybody say, everybody say, everybody say, everybody say, everybody say, everybody say, everybody say, everybody say, everybody say, everybody say, everybody say, everybody say, 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everybody say, everybody say, everybody say, everybody say, everybody say, everybody say, everybody say, everybody say, everybody say, everybody say, everybody say, everybody say, everybody say, everybody say, everybody say, everybody say, everybody say, everybody say, everybody say, everybody say, everybody say, everybody say, everybody say, everybody say, everybody say, everybody say, everybody say, everybody say, everybody say, everybody say, everybody say, everybody say, everybody say, everybody say, everybody say, everybody say, everybody say, everybody say, everybody say, everybody say, everybody say, everybody say, everybody say, everybody say, everybody say, everybody say, everybody say, everybody say, everybody say, everybody say, everybody

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1: Everybody say
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0: 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Right, Emmanuel Edu Jamra.
1: Can you scream it?
0: Hey, retired former regional editor, Emma, Daily Graphic Newspaper. A paper I have a lot of respect for.

career training at College of Education, College of Nursing and Midwifery. I was Sunyane. I no pay me chao ne Ohokani Matilda. Any more friendly na? Ijiri sa mumpo mu ya.

So 4 more minutes to 7 a.m. Young Coach Street. Now here's some of the stories making headlines this morning. Enuachi and I bet take time and I share home crying Ketsi Pepsodent cavity fighter toothpaste. Pepsodent every smile matters. 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And MTN everywhere you go. Madaro Mumba Buamedia good evening, Sema bro. You're tuning this sports touch line segment on Aki in the morning. Enuachi later, early today history segment on Super Bad. By the kind Ketsi. Onga, Mama's Helping Hand, Ilele. And a Telecell, Connecting Energies. So straight, you hear some of the stories making headlines. This one says, call off strike. Give us 1 month to resolve payment issues. Education Minister appeals to GAWA. Education Minister Haruna Idrisu has appealed to striking university administrators to suspend their industrial action and give the government 1 month to resolve their outstanding payment concerns. Speaking at a meeting with the representatives of the Ghana Association of University Administrators, GAWA, and the Technical University Seniors Administrators Association of Ghana, TUSAG, on Monday, August 17, Mr. Idrisu said the government was committed to addressing the issues that triggered the strike. Etiwei Eyankomwa, a free Ministry of Education, Eba, Enra, Swafono, and representatives are Wamuda, Ekua Kesim, Yunu, Ewo, Ghana, Isuapon, it is the traditional universities and the technical universities. Womushiai, Naunim say, Womu strike, Womatia Triama, concerns be free. Some of the campuses, Eba, and say, in fact, Ekoso Havoc. Our academic activities, no mere idea, cause war, various universities. No, then on the minister, no, any woman she and run or chess, what you omo how no. Now, was says a woman entry strike, no, and sign now, woman ma abano bosumi pe 1 month. Now, woman her and fan solve problem, no ma asumbimra into we air this idea and ra minister and their two and penny for any tea. Yebehe response, I be free omoho abba. This one says a Dubois trial. Case adjourned to August 25, pending Supreme Court decision on legal vacation. The High Court has adjourned the trial of Kwabena Edubuahin and his wife Angela Ejibuating to August 25, 2026, pending the Supreme Court's determination of an application.

keen to restrain the High Court from continuing the proceedings during the legal vacation. The case, which was expected to continue before the vacation court, was adjourned after the judge ruled that he could not proceed whilst the injunction application remained pending before the Supreme Court. Iti enra High Court ba kwa wo Accra okwa sitna na eye kwabna edubuahi ene ne yere Angela Ejibuatin wo mu case e wo court wa wo mu edie no judge a otena dwem no ede asem na kwohye August 25 2026 wo 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Gawa strike, members to decide on suspension after government talks. The Ghana Association of University Administrators, GAWA, has stated that it will consult its members over the outcome of a meeting with the government before deciding whether to call off its ongoing strike. The association met the Minister of Education on Monday, August 17, 2026, to discuss its grievances, with General Secretary Charles Edu describing the meeting as very fruitful and very frank. Mr. Edu said the government and the association reached some agreement during the meeting, but the final decision on the strike would have to be taken by GAWA members. Iti ni midi kaka ese enwa swafa ohwe ngumasua so ene senior administrators at all universities at Ghana ha omo Asia because of striker omo declare no the general secretary of the group Rachas Edu e 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niam bi ko sisiye no wo mu le two members anim na se members e convince dia then together they can declare they can lift off the strike. Anti eno ne asem o dia tudwa anti no I think said dia omni minister nkomo omni minister di ye no wo mu twen se members no di o ma no betum bi anta no ma huni a ebe firi mu aba anti na eno so ho asem no no. This one says Koka secures party office for NPP days after election victory. Yes, so for years the New Patriotic Party NPP could not boast of a permanent party office in the Ashanti region, their stronghold. Following controversies surrounding the rented facility it had been operating from, the immediate past NPP Ashanti Regional Chairman Bernard Ntribu Esiako, popularly known as Wuntumi, was unable to complete a project to construct an office for the party, which he initiated in 2018. However, a few days after his election victory, the newly elected Ashanti Regional Chairman, Odeneho Kweku Appiah Koka, announced that he had secured an office complex for the party, speaking at a meeting with the party's Council of Elders and Founding Fathers in Ashanti region. Koka said the NPP would begin operation from the new office by next week. Eti chairman Ashanti region NPP eto aba yi no eye ura Odeneho Kweku Appiah Dodona Fenu Koka, Chairman Koka, and Ode and Sembia Tujebra were and Raone a Council of Elders and founding fathers of the New Patriotic Party in Ashanti region. There's opinion here to Abama and Nano Memendano and Rajoe no a shedumasi gidigidia, or she champagne for a party no more into any founding fathers and a Council of Elders penny for Pano and MPP Monumusia. Now, we shall not see no the two just
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Now this one says Ghana to hold referendum on proposed constitutional amendments in 2027, according to His Excellency the President John Dramani Mahama. Yes, so President John Dramani Mahama has announced plans to hold a national referendum on proposed constitutional amendment alongside the 2027 District Assembly election. He made the disclosure in his remarks at the resetting Ghana tour citizens engagement in Bogatanga as part of his two-day tour of the Upper East region. And I quote the president. He says, "We therefore want to add the referendum to the district assembly election next year. Next year, apart from voting for your assembly members, you will also be required to vote on the constitutional amendment." Unquote. I quote again. "If the referendum is successful, we will implement the amendment to the entrenched clauses. That is what we are doing with regards to governance." Iti Mampeli Mahama eneka say last week na or Upper East Region Bogatanga Botemuana or the aye ni Jumedia Watunidin resetting Ghana tour. 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de edi wie no say NPP opens nominations for national officers election. The New Patriotic Party has opened nominations for aspirants seeking to contest the national officers election, with the process scheduled to run from Monday, August 17 to Saturday, August 22, according to the National Officers Election Committee. Nominations will be received daily from 9 a.m. to 3 p.m. throughout the 6 days. In a notice announcing the opening in a Facebook post on Monday, August 17, 2026, the chairperson of the National Officers Election Committee, Frederick Opareansa, urged interested aspirants to complete the nomination process within the stipulated period. It is where a New Patriotic Party once again, omo internal reorganization of the party, no, eso, omo ye regional officers elections na wie se say omo be national officers election won be national 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interested in each of the positions no bet me a picking nomination form no that you go through the process kopim se ebren beso a won beto aba I think somewhere 3rd of October 2026 nti say eno mu so 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

0: 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Omadaruma. And a Sekato Muhammad Barakat. Or the latest. Ewa Gudim Ebrain said Sports Touchline segment on Aki in the morning. Sekato.
1: Papa Ro. Yeah. Papa, good morning.
0: Good morning, Sir Kato.
1: Papa Roya.
0: Now, what put me on a pay?
1: Oh, Papa, Alhamdulillah.
0: Mm-hmm.
1: Alhamdulillah.
0: Mm-hmm. Yes. What kind of sad, you just say, Bibi, okay.
1: Sure.
0: That Allah, I say, Papa.
1: Sure.
0: Say, oh, yeah, you're more
1: sure, sure, sure, sure.
0: Yeah.
1: You just about pounds with you,
0: oh, yes. I don't know. I watch a chairman also, meaning me fee for so.
1: Oh, Alhamdulillah.
0: Ah, yes, you're on your part.
1: Yes, okay, super.
0: Nice one. So, latest. How good you to say?
1: Papa, you say, major European leagues, you know.
0: Mm-hmm.
1: Omo Ashibiase.
0: Sure.
1: E bin so be chasse.
0: Mm-hmm.
1: The amount for any day Jiripa and a Premier League.
0: Yeah.
1: England, you know.
0: Mm-hmm.
1: Friday na chasse.
0: Oh, wow.
1: And yes, I'm going to cry.
0: See.
1: Transfer, so that's why I cost so din.
0: Mm-hmm.
1: Yeah, in easy.
0: Yeah.
1: And now, Oba Ghana Hanswa.
0: Mm-hmm.
1: Uncle George Free.
0: George, yeah.
1: Or say.
0: You know, so be the.
1: Every boss.
0: Yeah.
1: Or say, I did be obey, yes, sir. Cat, Uncle be only 8 years in Biaobe.
0: Really?
1: Aye.
0: I see.
1: I say I did be a quam beer also a faso. Say Cat, Uncle Muro 8 years in also a year. Because Cat by no. Be papa beer in Huaba.
0: I see.
1: Be papa beer in Huaba Cat, Yabai Ghana football. Now, what can I say more? As I'm back, I can cry when he said, Ghana referees, no, it be a Cat there.
0: Ah.
1: I say Kate Pawan there no.
0: Oh, only team. That's an only referee.
1: Yo.
0: San Walker.
1: I was a Kate Pawan there no.
0: Hey.
1: Or the neighbor on you know, Omun Shiawo. Says Supreme Court to say you.
0: I see.
1: Or Chiriman will be on that some more canyon.
0: What an allegation.
1: And you is Elson Pa. To say the Kate is with you when you are born one blow.
0: You
1: to unrespond.
0: You own football team and you own referees.
1: Aye. And yes, I'm going to cry.
0: I see. All right. You hear other details. No.
1: Right. I'm going to corner. Simaka kra ewo ark in the morning. Maybe you see. Yes, I'm going to do it. I'm going to win some outdoor and soccer tour. This a sports title and Enzo Etume Ediama and I know pay. Can I send a song? Say a live on Facebook. Ark 1071. Ark 1071 live on Facebook. But money. So be room on Facebook. So like page. You know. Share. Never adventure. Outdoor. Igu. Say Papa Royal. We be now that ark in kind of come and I know pay. No. Enzo Etume Ediama. I'm faster. Emma. MTN Juma Corona MTN Trace Wamu Edi 30 years into as part of Omu 30th anniversary celebration Ewa Ghana Hano Wamu Ebwa Amwenya Chedia Ya Achedia Onsa Ebekan Eadia and Sumbu Ye Papa and Tibo Homadia say Imbukran Wosro Obe and the Tiki activities are and get to me a Koso Abra will use my MTN app no na et me abwe papa and watch in Stambek Bank say Wamu Enso Ebwa Ama transaction Audua wo ye enso akon 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project on Facebook Rosa, when Infantino Ejawa, and Dababa to the Eternum. Hey, dear Kevin Lamono, you know Pamela, and I'm at the Ababetuja, when I'm saying Uramo Ewar Turkey, hey, dear, not clubs out to any opera, no Tabalem, Aya Galatasara Gymnastic Kuluba, now I'm Ayo 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Ibrahim in Baye and so Edia, Yere Emma and Anopay and so Enna, Mamenka FC Barcelona, Mescu and the club naming income, and for M to Ida, say Ayadia Barcelona, Boba Echo and Penifor, Wama and Yadia 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Say ahead of the 2026-2027 soccer season, Wama Ed Wama M Penifra, Wama Everly Timinim and so Ewa Ago Pramana so Ababa Tuja, Mitre Aya Captain Sa, Wama Everly di Barcelona Baba Ekuna, Abrante Rafael 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Boba Ecuador, now yes, a brand telling Diana, and we'll be to me every America's enemy Pia, not a Bukran, and also and I joined the rest of the squad, and Jabba Betuja, into a brand telling Roger Albano, hey, I know a Babe JC number 16. And a day I'm a boss. I'm a coron, sir. Jason number 16, Femi Lopez, and I say, name of Ferran Torres, Aco Pima, our Paris Saint Germain. And I'm so I'm a Jason number 7, Ababe Vacanta, Femi Lopez, and we're graduating every number 16. We're called Jason number 7. And I'm a boss. I'm a Rodri. When I'm so Ababe Fania, you say, hey, Jason number 16, and I'm a Rodrigo Hernandez Cascanta, Yere Emma and Anope, and so I was married, so Nano and I, a idea married Boba Econom. Wamu Eramo, our German dancing catching, Wamu Anishaka Nufia, Echo Ball friendly game, Enso Eho, report to Aminam and say, South friendly game, I'm Madrid, Echo Boy, I'm Edita Saka Nufia, Wamu Egenuity, 1.5 million euros, and I'm Ezica Madrid Boba Ekuna, Wamu Egea and Sana Gamera, Wamu Eko Kaba, and I'm Ejaba Teja, now Madrid Woman New Silence, Wamu Enso Eltumi Aye, Marco Quiera Saiseta, 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Yes, Ayadia Mari Bobo Kuram, I was say, Wamu Enso Unveli Wamu Eterium, and then. Unveiling, give it to me, Abaso. Now, we're an actress, a private event, and a woman, Ebeye, Abraham, a player, and a Florentino present, and a bet attendia, and a Ababe to the William Alvarez, and Atletico Madrid, and a Catra Bueno, 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Hello, answer. Hey, idea, if it's me, Akoso Denene, Hanso, our Pram Prama, and I'm also Edge, Ababe to Ida, Yere Emma, and Wamakwa, Wama Equako confirm me, demotion, and Avis Grano, promotion, our Ghana, Yem Premier League, and I'm Edge, Ababe to Ida, Yere Emma, Yem Romo, our Asset Bank Division 1 League, and Wama Anso Asoye, 2026, 2027 soccer season, Yugusua, your Atrium, and then, and I, yeah, just a visitor, I would don't know, Hanso, Ebena Ababe to Ida, and Ewa Bra. no me no abometre 2 PM now. Now it was a first test now for the Access Bank Division 1 League now 2026-2027 soccer season. And so, hit me up by Yere Emma and Anope Kumase Krobia Asante Koroko Wamo Ewa Accra, yeah, University of Ghana Sports Stadium now. And I want to precede him. Egusua Ekoso, my men for Entudase and Anopeno, Ebo Nundua Asante Koroko Clabano, Wamo Elbom Editia, Pando Out of Lions Baba Ekuno, a friendly gamer, Wamo Etumi Elbo, Wamo Boss have friendly game in Ewe and Anopa, Wamo say press engagement, Ebebaso, now press engagement, Ebasono, Wamo Emma Quai Emma Kumasa Sante Koroko head coacher, Yefran Eric Tenkara, Wababa Jacuna Atraso, Sedebaya and Central 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
2: Are the brand of the club. So my work is to make sure I project and also make sure I protect. But I cannot do it Asante Kotoko. And when we talk about the brand Asante Kotoko, it's everything that has to do with the image of the club. And for every football club, the primary asset of the club is the footballers. You understand? So you are the brand of the club. So my work is to make sure I project and also make sure I protect. But I cannot do it anymore. I need to do it with their support.
1: Now, what do you have to address Asante Koroko players? Eh? Say, mobile take clock life, I want to seek permission. Every friend Asante Koroko Bobo Kuno is an image right. Asante Koroko.
2: You need permission to do take clock life. Because, like I told you, you've given us your image right. So before you do TikTok live, before you do dancing videos, you need permission. In the Kotoko apparel, in the Kotoko bars, you need permission. I hope this is our.
1: Yes, Eron Ekaka Ababeto Jayarin Seven Eba Ewe. Na Uncle George Every and Edin Komo, Teddy Afare Ghana Football Association President Ket ES Okrekoho, was here in Equaza Ket, or Twaso Ekubim, 8 years national, in Equaza or ye mistake, cra, say Obeba Bim, and was say Nipafufro, Ena Eba.
3: After 8 years, I want to see the leadership of the FA changed, not necessarily George Free.
4: Mm-hmm.
3: You answer my position.
4: Yeah.
3: My position is that we've witnessed 8 years of Mr. Ketiyes Okriku's administration. Mm-hmm. 8 solid years by next year, September, will be 8 years since he took over.
4: Mm-hmm.
3: I am saying that Wabeyebi, Berima Beyebi, but new person must emerge to take over the F. Not necessarily me. Me have.
1: Yes, and no, Uncle George, every year, and come out, and so, and no. Now, then come on, there also. Was also Edin come out, Eric, to just say. Oya Ghana, your referee says 7 said your name is Econa. You do baby appointment, Yana, and one says 7 you baby. Now, one of all cats, only referees be a woman yet cat, a referee, or me, Juma, and my cat is a cat pa. One day, no, what do you know? Ever for baby or some phobia.
3: Selection of referees should be done without any problem.
4: Yeah.
3: Why is it that it can be done elsewhere but it cannot be done here? I can tell you. And if Ket challenged me, they should take all of us to Kisiye Jabrin's place. I can tell you referees who are FA president's referees. Select.
1: Kakum, yedro pedinina no iti no sewa. Uncle George Enzo Edia to be a transit extended version. Ne voices in it dos walk and send me bri yet ninja and so ebebri yenina no so na yemfa and seminina emra every ene and so anope papa roya.
0: Se katu.
1: Yeah, yes, si, papa.
0: Yeah, what confirm me as I'm not kind with the voice. Say indeed, or say ket e only referees. B. Oh, Ghana. Not all of them, right?
1: Yeah, yeah, binum.
0: Yeah, binum.
1: Yeah, I'm pesa ebe kama omo.
0: Yeah.
1: Tinam pe nufo ze kaku.
0: Yeah, jinu kokonum. Why are there? Are there? Ti eda se no pe se wa be my updates ni nyina. Ze de e bali se nu a na nkwankwan nu ase ni construction site num ni workshops num ni market num totro mu be bia. Amuti akfm de. Wait me the dinkomo because authentic information any the amamu I was post jumedin so live on ak 107.1 FM media said that must secato near the bin swama sips Stanbic Bank yeah the binsu ama MTN so madaroma omu yine boa ama yedi agudi mun seven bro senior yedi bro dano anti yeah we say na ye kwenim ybe dinkomo ka crying che yeni the newly elected Bono Regional Women's Organizer for the New Patriotic Party, NPP. 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Soundbite biye uwo. Some of the two gentlemen, a baby debut on Como, nomine San Comonina, live on 107.1 FM. And T, say Sima Eduana, Appa, and Opanon soon. Aki the morning, Jumin Yun and Augusto, Uti, live on 107.1 FM. But you're live also online, and you're live on Facebook. And T, say Facebooker, yeah, my who comment no, or comment section ho. Na yen can kind. Why? See ya crime or ho and tisa odo comment no two comment section on Facebook pa I'll see it na mechanic is see ya crown sana and pose interview ni shasia shasia. 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
0: if yesu boko. Nice one.
4: Na tano sun se mi try o. And no, I think ye di na na ye sorry ye no. Developing story ye free mo na news a na AP from some be press conference. 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
0: 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Eno so so no wey am for
4: me how be akra ni papa roya or how be ni ho or how be ni ho but or how be be ba ho ne say okuta position or party ni said said omo kan say we foreman na bi anko okuta position
0: form hack you know
4: na anko okuta position na bi a still na o sai ya anko bi a hene e de ma traditional council na
0: anything a Ghana constitution is a yeah, ahimfontwom ho fi at politics.
4: E di enne kabema eno na ye bibika. Kun say last time na nu ya meka say especially your politics ni ahin sem na wo kurum an. Ebi mo wo won say ohini bi ayi nanim eye politics ni adade. Wo say ni leadership role a ana say sa example life wo say nka osoma afoforo na di na chini hwesua no. Na na kan say mo bi amfi because nipa ni susu say one na na ni amanyoku ba akomo. Na nu ya na meka say asem no. But how many may you attribute to Sansom? Or my friend, who is Sinchen? Nayan can't, some Nankasana can't can I own a how, mine. But say, yes, yes, the Omasha, as yet he say, ah, Kona say, yet the way we are common with ya. Any dientia must uncle Moya by a canoe, or how near to me to us here, Galamsino. A best say crow, Patemo. A dear Renan no cray woman, Galamsine, a pesi to us, you know. Yan can to us in Yanya or your hine. 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
0: ago
5: papa and he made a press conference from where ni tin tin ti ti am say na kra kra ni say
0: ah na ya go e
5: o na akwa press conference in dia fatu su ni be chirim am say na kra kra ni say
4: anya press conference na di tan e ko e but o ma se ma enura no mo kan
0: eh
4: o mo se nana no ni ya o ye no mo nyintu se to e bi a mu lead na
0: say a genuine
4: ha
0: omo nyintu say a genuine
4: omo nyintu
0: na mum no mu say bi a o interest
4: o interest wo ha
0: o ni a o ye
4: o ye ni mu
0: either say your personal say bi a o dey enrich no ho ana e bi a o ya ma na manyuku
4: sure
0: ama ndc en
4: mu san san mu susu
0: na ndc nyae galam say omo omo isu ndc fo no mu tu galam say no omo su nyae ma party na ni mranyam e
4: en ni asem a question
0: because say who belong to ndc ene na say utu e fom baby se utu fom agudia o de o party no animu twetwe atichem
4: according to your report
0: because this is a party ya o me ti as yes obetu illegal small scale mining ase e wo Ghana ha ntisa o from when this ni na o in dodge in illegal mining activities wo Ghana ha shame on you because o party na animu twetwe
4: we did any be do we Ghana for so betu abati ya because e no an
0: ere twa betia man na npp ni na se papa na ye sanso o di ye because and this wo position wo ye the chance ah ada na ni o di na di o power no bidi bi ye o di na e ye o ya
5: baba e maburu no amoye press conference no they should bow their heads in shame omun si omun tira se wan ngu ase ni ani wo mu because galam say status ba area honum na wo mu ni ho bia na
0: they've been there all this while
5: na nanom echiri kwa site ahodo na omu ye videos galam say cause wo haye nso ya status yo na mabru na omu ni ho
0: omu ho
5: enti omu no contribution to the fight against galam say na anything
0: press conference
5: there is a press conference here na no eh papa ye ne ne ka so bo ndc di na ma makwa sa press conference no all this one na na no mo kwa site ba kwa site ba omu yi sika o ma ho ode omu kwa ba na sa 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
5: 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their heads in shame
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4: last one say the SE Tony ebe kwa be so wo say issue na nga say da ho no ebe shift o
0: na shift e wi o say ebe shift
4: e bi omo no press conference no omo ma asem na nga say da ho no a shift o
0: be say wo de wo na ya wo tie o ye wadwin say wo fight girl am say na ha dia
4: me na me fight girl am say as ever last time kwa me catch o say enya space ni kwa da bi ya da dey discuss say na ma we bi because ye wo say e ko enu ma ni
5: girl am say ni ye bo party din ye hode mbanya ho de aba be press conference e de atemu party din ho a moni wa gu ase na da ye nyina so ye nim
4: last one say the SE Tony ebe kwa be so wo say issue na nga say da ho no ebe shift o
0: na shift e wi o say ebe shift
4: e bi omo no press conference no omo ma asem na nga say da ho no a shift o
0: be say wo de wo na ya wo tie o ye wadwin say wo fight girl am say na ha dia
4: me na me fight girl am say as ever last time kwa me catch o say enya space ni kwa da bi ya da dey discuss say na ma we bi because ye wo say e ko enu ma ni aba e chi fa so bi an she de ni so

0: Space in Ukraine, they are there. They discuss his animal way because you see a queen money about him for beyond Shedenis. It's our space in your national issue, be brave or equally important. I was saying, they be I say, I tend to bet. Yes, say, Brenny, that because oh, yes, I'm in farm and farm, so I bet quite about a boy in a age. Bet him for the peanuts or when you're willing to have me a cocoon.
1: Because, sir, Obi, sir, I don't know, Odinia and a craft free mountain. When you're Jimmy. 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
2: 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I have a footprint in the region. So at the particular point, you know, I realize say if without position without any opportunity, you can really do this. It means that if I get a bigger platform, I will do and do it better. In the way ye apama mini nyan kupon afa. In the midi nyami shuro and ebedi mi juma. Na minim se a de biya nyami womuno. In the midi ye, I am here to save my people. I have said before and I will save. And I'll make sure that the MPP will have a new face in the Bono region, together with my other my chairman and other executives, and then my women organizers in all our constituencies.
1: And a little about background, BM, now, so you're proceeding on other things. So, join the MPP time, Ben.

0: Constance Ben na wo mu me person me whole much about you.
1: Okay,
0: Samira,
1: me join party no na ache e me say me father dey wonu tu mu nti no ye nyina ye wo ye tu mu.
0: Oh, I
1: na,
0: see.
1: Na my student politics so pen.
0: Ah.
1: Me call Bagabaga Training College. Mm-hmm. Ewo Tamale.
0: Mm-hmm.
1: I was a women's organizer there.
0: Oh.
1: So I started the politics from that area.
0: That's right.
1: Yeah, so I led before.
0: Mm.
1: So I knew the nitty-gritties, mm-hmm. how to really manage, how to really mobilize and organize people to join forces.
0: That's right.
1: And that is where I started my political career.
0: Mm.
1: And somewhere, me back room her 2008.
0: Okay.
1: 2008 I'm back
0: home. Sound. Yeah,
1: about
0: 2015.
1: Okay.
0: Two bejam.
1: Okay. Hey, wow. Oh, that's fine.
0: Yeah.
1: 2008, you know, mm-hmm. and no, now my worrying, you know.
0: Okay.
1: It was childbirth. Mm. So I became so active from 2020.
0: Okay.
1: Or it's 2016.
0: Mm-hmm.
1: I became so active in the party.
0: Yeah.
1: At a point. Me wa hwa na call by Saji Asamire, person who is settler coordinator.
0: Mm-hmm.
1: E wa turn on north.
0: Okay.
1: For 2020 elections, you know. In fact, na mi nim adikruntia.
0: Ibo
1: yes.
0: Yeah.
1: And to catch me, so what team me din? And I had various groups, women groups.
0: Ark FM 107.1.
1: And I met for the past 18 years.
0: Okay, so Constance is
1: Sunyani
0: East. Okay,
1: that's right. Na me wo. Into the Emma Nenka. Or more enjoy any party be a be quiet NDC for but it mean you more kasai you know mutu anamon be brave momo who say they should forge it was in Naka and who bomb na MPP no you sumu ye at the end of that time most of them voted for MPP.
0: Really?
1: A man be oh yes we have that track record.
0: Me
1: brain now voted for MPP as somebody who has no position with me secure postings and my students.
0: Mm-hmm.
1: Me kai one time be uma ba ko se agia me pa cho wo le di na wo bo an ba no se o pese o befie na obeda wase na me se me hian na se bia ni me hian ne se on to my his excellency Dr. Mahmoud Bawumia.
0: Oh,
1: nti djuma na da yakoma so
0: I see
1: my yebita da makoma so nti e ya dia e passion e na me dey ye e na nya me so e wo mu nti no me ye na ma ye ni ye. That is me. It's about passion and hard work with commitment.
0: Right.
1: Bibi a hard work and commitment because we should be me free to now.
0: Mm-hmm.
1: It is marvelous.
0: Wow.
1: Yes.
0: Wow.
1: Because from polling station to regional and with this massive endorsement, at least my thanks goes to Obia and Nsawo.
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1: Obia Onia GDA say Ajia Samira beti me aye. Me my fan say and your title keke na a responsibility.
0: I see.
1: E ya sudie ke se pa mame emma me kuya foa or mo do ah o we are no by your crampo no or the co Joshua yen tom man. I see say a sudie ke se pa emma me mammy mo muti jum or besoran or pie jarry or tene yaso. A dear son o hun ye war ye. 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
0: Alright.
1: Inti aja Samira die. I am here to serve because I pama mini nyankopon afa.
0: Okay. Alright. So it's just about 2 more minutes to 8 a.m. Ugusuti Ark in the morning live on Ark 107.1 FM. It's a conversation between myself and Ajia Samira Sule, the newly elected New Patriotic Party. Bruno Region Women's Organizer, and I didn't know Edin Komakakra. Aja, yeah, hey, iti osi polling station executive na wo ye. Polling station.
2: Chairperson.
0: Ewo police station.
1: Church of Christ. Esuakwa.
0: Oh, okay. Church of Christ. Esuakwa.
1: Yeah.
0: Oh, okay. Nice. Iti yeah, we're going into the elections. At what point? Ena. Say we beat me a lady and ma or more bono regime MPP at what point?
1: Thank you for this question. Let me send me can say me say a you madin. I remember say His Excellency
0: because one young musician as any baby and our one any baby or baby.
1: Yes.
0: Wakra waka say it's a huge leap.
1: Oh yes.
0: Into the mommy business at what point now decided?
1: Yes. As I was saying, no. So His Excellency Dr. Mahmoud Bawumia backroom Habiana. I'm a key lead in his store and everything in the region.
0: Okay.
1: Into after our last 2024 elections, you know, Obai for his thank you tour. That was somewhere last year, May.
0: Mm-hmm.
1: He was here for thank you tour. No, in Tia, you know, I call ya a wee pay, no, me or one and penny for me and say be friendly. From Saja Samira, a you may yam Fabi be and shed and share on some so soon get
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1: Meeting us to drink, say, Oba regional crop between your jumano. Because Obi I am Fabibia share on sound and share down for Bika Kia say also Jenna you say, but every day you are active. You are very hardworking, you are so committed to your work. So we think at this point, if you are if you think about it, a bit me aboa. So in fact, Mika say okay, but that wasn't what I was looking at.
0: Really?
1: I'm telling you, I was just out to help. That was it. I never thought of being a regional women's organizer.
0: Not even constituency women's organizer.
1: No.
0: Wow.
1: No, I never thought of it.
0: So,
1: let me say, enya menshe shey so. Nyame akabia no, eno na yeho. Inti no medwe ho bebre. At a point I told God say, "Nyankopon, say wo pese
0: sa
1: calls ya ebe ebe mu a. Chere me bi kakra."
0: Show me the way. Yes.
1: Mami, chere me century ne. So that me ye me tu anamo. And I won't say somewhere last 2 years so. Nyame mama ko nyame ko meka.
0: Okay.
1: As I told you, say it's passion about passion. Tina, me hear politics, you know.
0: Yeah.
1: Me catch nyankopon say, although I'm able to extend hand to many people, but then on sansu mami akunya kesiye. Ah, meet me at the abu nipa. But I didn't think of this.
0: Wow.
1: Yes. In the course, nobody who say maybe what I told God no, and no na ebe mu no.
0: Because sometimes voices of men are voices of God.
1: Oh yes. So I thought through it.
2: There
1: was one
0: FM,
1: time I was 107.1 just came and said, Aja, it was a call. We just spoke. It kasaya no catch him say, penny be back room ha. In fact, you call. Mono or more can say, Aja Samira so peso ba like no more can was him.
0: Yeah.
1: Na I feel the 4 months consistent is no more sum. To honor cast me can say, okay. So I think this is the way. It is coming. That is it. My drew ho. So I think from there, then I really saw
0: finally.
1: It. Yes, I really saw it.
0: Wow.
1: Yes, wow. I saw it.
0: Fantastic. It after say we decided say, now you want to be the regional women's organizer of the New Patriotic Party. Afi, how was the strategy came about? At the end, I can see any man. Utimi. A BT, the incumbent regional women's organizer of this party.
1: Oh, sir, we are saying one, we be here until today. Now we be here advanced planning.
0: Okay.
1: So I sat down, and you have to really consult.
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1: Extensive consultation.
0: Mm-hmm.
1: Bebre, me kai back, me kopeni, me okache, me saja Samira. Me padie, and commit me, I say, national, kwa biti miyako.
0: E.
1: Oh, yes. Oh, tiye miya, me money din, so tiye miya, he'll remember, me koni fie.
0: No, catch us with me.
1: I said national cross, I mean, Robert Miyako.
0: I see.
1: Because me born a power in the campaign.
0: You
1: know, who they may hear. Once I did piano, me say passion. No, yeah, and can't you say, yeah, who per se we ye?
0: Yeah.
1: You are dying yourself for it. Oh, come one must add the chrono. It's we ye, no, ye, ye. So, no, catch me. So, with that word, no, I was so inspired. So, I thought I could go a bit even higher.
0: Wow.
1: And, you know, me consulted baby. Bebre, yeah, part in penny for Bebre, the feedback was fantastic. The feedback was good.
0: I see.
1: So from Honomono and then Yankopon at the ABC Hayo.
0: Wow. Congratulations.
1: Thank you, my brother.
0: Congratulations.
1: Thank you, my brother.
0: Yeah.
1: Thank you.
0: Welcome, Kobin.
1: Hey, so, Yankopon.
0: Yes. Yes. Yes. All right. So, Yenshe, After say, we decided yes. After say, we decided yes. Obey women's organizer. Okay. After say, we decided say, me din ya kwabna obi akrofia na royal.
1: Royal.
0: Uh-huh.
1: I like the royal.
0: Royal. Royal. Yes. So, we decided yes. Over contesting women's organizer position, you must have a message, because I know, say, elections is about message. Though personality, passion, everything count, but you have a message in this here. It's the only delegate. So, what was the message aye trick no.
1: Royal.
0: Yeah. I want to know.
1: Royal. In America, I say sometimes your demeanor. Nipeti me home at the first point, you know.
0: Yeah.
1: And the first time, you know, no, your doke CB
0: amount.
1: Eddie amount.
0: Okay.
1: So who say nipeti me aye dia uhu? Who say nipeti me aye? And you know, the message was that we will come and deliver. Yes, against all odds.
0: Okay.
1: We will come and deliver.
0: And
1: we will be leaders who will think outside the box. And yes, it's a party in Guan for Bimra, young farmer, won't you mean yet? At the key, you know, I was a bit exceptional. I don't want to go details. I was a bit exceptional. That is my key.
0: But the lesson is over. And I,
1: there's other things I want to
0: say. Go correlation, whatever I say, you don't want to divulge your strategy. But here is the case we are over. The election is over. It did any come.
1: Royal, ask the same thing. You know, who's there? A man don't fear for in our process. We are appealing to the women.
0: That's right.
1: Ain't you know, a man can call a man, ye dear.
0: Okay.
1: And I also said that I wouldn't be only a women's organizer. I will be everywhere with my chairman and everybody. Yeah. Yami ya do manasara for ebe buomo. Organizers ebe buomo to ebobia. So far as we are called into the picture. Because energy no ho.
0: I see.
1: Yami ya do man, the energy is there.
0: Now one department in Swami Fisa umuhiam wire communication. I also swear to say.
1: Oh cry a boy, cry. Ya boy honomo. Me boy. Yeah, go campaign. No, there was something like that. Our voices must be heard.
0: That's right.
1: So if our voices must be heard, I send some mobile phones to every constituency to aid our serial callers.
0: Oh,
1: yes.
0: I see.
1: Oh yes.
0: So that aspect of communication are okay.
1: So Mr. Teokra, I started the dad. It started yesterday.
0: Now, you be who to say bia? Send your idin kumwe. You baba radio so na. Yeah, DMPP, more DMPP.
1: Oh, yes, yebeye nyame ya aduma yebeye.
0: Sawo.
1: Yebeye.
0: Okay.
1: Even cry, I'm a part of my plan. Say, mun say, Emma, didn't think my pa, ewo politics mo. Say, what politics are, won't mean kwati Emma,
0: Ephraim. True.
1: Into no, with the communication aspect, you know, I will speak with my communication officer and our director. Now, you're making sure, say, a man will be involved in the game.
0: See,
1: because women spread a lot, women speak a lot. The voices of women are heard.
0: That's
1: and my voice is dead. Say me no can say,
0: yeah,
1: you are my husband. You were them. I know what to tell you. Ah, remember what that into the my man play a vital role.
0: Yeah.
1: I think a be idea, a be pija part in the image. A kosher, let me a boa, na part in yam na yepeno. Because we are the elections we are seeing, any for the agro.
0: The whole year ban. Because when you say ya to about man say a man of boa boa for no. I mean, you can do a lot for a man in Puebia, men money, a fool from Quadania Adina, but at the end of the day, no. Nyo Ibian must translate.
1: Yes.
0: Because they say more opposition. And at the last election, also, would you say more and more Mohammedan regime? And that is the task. It's very Herculean. And you know, so say na who no, dear na obey ya for home. Ama moti mi efri baby amuwe akob baby amu pesa moko.
1: Party though in the region, the one of the issues I think my bar from say you realize it's a party no na enti mi an touchy base with the grassroots.
0: Okay.
1: Nti eye adia e dem akoma so pa se. E wo se yetimi try near bridge gap no between the highest authority and the grassroots.
0: Okay.
1: When that gap is bridged, e be boa ama party ma omo tiada omo sorry. Eye very key. Party de nsheshe e bebre etu akwan mu. 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Maybe a new bit me aba. People feel say, oh my nya kwenya, and san so be mumu, or bray, a sorry koi, koto aba, a bray campaign, I would draw be bray, a kobapuna would draw be bray mu. But they know if you're insane to me, anka. So at this particular point in time, a man in my become in album, myself and my constituency women organizers, we work hand in hand.
0: Even yesterday, Crown, so.

0: or first vice chairperson be promises or also be boy up as
1: only me ba honomo na the ama vibe no crampo aye den say say say a man in the regional sector no we are will be about 4 or 5
0: yeah
1: na been see that you have only the women organized position no kwa na ye oba but so first I have my mama Kate with me and my other women with me
0: yeah
1: ye be ba together ye be je futu no ye be buma ye adwuma na adwuma na ye fe na aye akono
0: see
1: you said you meant to be a corner emma or baby or shit okro biemu no or sorry worker because power na ye hwehwe no enye fe dia gro as you said e ye dwuma din na me enye power no Bono region has 12 constituencies now our face in the party is only one
0: yes
1: so how do we do na ye timi afa ni aka no but I am promising you today with our strategists that will put on the ground you know most of the seats if not all, most of the seats.
0: Aja.
1: I am saying it right to this date. I am saying it to you.
0: Really?
1: True, any date, too. Any 18th of August.
0: Echina
1: Kaime, Yami Yaduma. Because Ebe Yaduma.
0: Most means Bebe. More than half.
1: Dodona Nyankopon Yaduma. With my other, with my chairman and other executives.
0: Most will start from 7.
1: Thank you.
0: But most should be more than half.
1: Thank you.
0: So 7, 8, 9, 10. 11, 12 seats.
1: Thank you.
0: And how can you?
1: Nyame ya doma. Nyame ensa wum.
0: I see.
1: Ya ye bida. Ye be ye. Ye be ye.
0: All right.
1: Write today's date for me.
0: Yeah, matro.
1: Thank you.
0: Matro. Yeah, so it's just about 12 minutes past 8 a.m. Wugusuti, Aki in the morning, live on Ak 107.1 FM. It's an interesting conversation. I also want to show you so between myself and the newly elected Bono Regional Women's Organizer of the New Patriotic Party NPP, Hajia Samira Suli. Na Hajia, what me hun say? Eni swadi hunu sun, a juma no sun, but one others ni committed say ubaya juma ma NPP, ubaya juma ma NPP.
1: Yeah,
0: yeah. Na you know. Adeba akonso a me ye adwuma wo region mu ma realize e fa mo party no ho ne se mpanifo bi e wo party no they feel say I say this time no they are not regarded in the party personally it me contact e binum pese ne e binum di party no nko but they tell us say hey me dem me ka MPP asimu na ya me di matem ma TV several times ye party mpanifo a woman chas and one son and mokra mabuni mwabe to aso. So as women organizer, I say mamu na mukra krefi.
1: Eh no cre
0: inti a horn so so obey day.
1: Papa sama wakin ye no cre ye grassroots people inti minim ne okay pa e no cre pa and a be key. Ya me adumay how shame ma swe na we have other past women organizers. Bibri ye be say meko ebeko bia naso. We need that extensive engagement. Obi e wa butu bia na obi o feel say won ka ho bia no. Ba ko fo en ko ko mo nyi yi. O say kai hu nyina abom. Inti me I'll be committed. I've been talked to my women organizers. I've committed say mon show bia ne bo fo bia no. Let's try to reach out that person. E be ko no ho. E form kra meda na ma panacho.
0: I see.
1: Say MPP for na e ba no. 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
2: kre 107.1
1: omo somfo obi a somfo mi wa ho brasie be biya nyame ya do metimi wura. And you know something? God has given me a gift.
0: I see.
1: Yes.
0: And what is it?
1: No matter how you are, if I approach you, whatever I want to tell you, inshallah, you'll take it.
0: Wow.
1: So even if it's not there, you'll tell me something later.
0: I see.
1: So these are some of the things that I feel, say, God is going to make a bigger way for us as MPP in the Bono region.
0: All right. Now, what frame Mama Doris?
1: Me patch, and I'm in the Nkomo.
0: Really?
1: Pa.
0: Nah.
1: Pa.
0: How is she?
1: She's very fine. About for the it's either a win or a lose.
0: Yeah.
1: Into no jetum. Because delegates decided. They feel say at this particular point, you know, they need adjustment.

0: Era. And I'm catching say, Mama, I'm still your daughter. Mm-hmm. You are my mother. When are you penny?
1: Yeah.
0: Bibi and me ba won nasi. I be chin chetri.
1: Really?
0: Oh yes. We had Meko, I will go. I will go. And I make an we need that unity. Nobody will be left behind. Yen yin na papa. Yen yin na I will say a sorry walker. Because Obia will influence Obia. Obia will hear Obia. Obia. Into Obia, he say, or nobody's me a buono. You become a nurse. My daughter is so dear. And no, she so say me. She's ever ready to help my cause.
1: I see.
0: My victory is not for me, Kwa. A year for yin yin. Sa and Munyam She and Yakupondia Shimi, a Obian Munyam She. And ye perse at the end of our ten and young coupon, it me a yen century. Not the Nancy be done, young coupon menace.
1: Okay.
0: Now you say you will lead and you will lead us. To me, Mammy Doris et time, chidden, ding, ding, pa. And I'll pay Mamma Doris Machia, Miss Omoye, or Bammy Tihami Dinkomo, see me. And Tia Dinkomo, pa. She's very fine. She's very fine.
1: I see. All right, so it's just about 60 minutes past 8 a.m. Ugusuti, Aki in the morning, live on Ak 107.1 FM. Yene Hajia Samira Suli, or ye the newly elected Bono Regional Women's Organizer for the New Patriotic Party, Ena Edwin Komo. Hajia, and Komo ndi mfi se ibe dibia kwechi, but ibia not today. Because enedi ni epese ye ni kakra kakra sebe ya. 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This is what you said.
0: Oh yes,
1: so that is for the region. But ebese mi hu akoma so ade for your constituency Sunyan East. And what come as well, therefore, the national NPP.
0: Royal, if ye any fear, if ye ed, Sinyani is yatete me kama. Now, they make can say, say, if ye any fear, and ye say, a bedi you, and I want to say, Sinyani is bedi ye. Sinyani is bedi ye.
1: Sir,
0: yes, with me in question, me aduma. Na me kano. Pay your phone be brave. We free wa. You nimse jumano biti mi aye. Ni ina yung kranche because you know what you can do. What I say, you know what you can do. Into the yeng ya yenta na hasi. We'll see how Sunyan East will become and other constituencies. Any Sunyan East nkuwa baby ya.
1: No ba unka. We start our own sami question. Besa mi vua kuma swadi na umu Sunyan East. NPP.
0: Sunyani East. My person be di ye. Mema there will be life in MPP for the Sunyani East constituency.
1: Okay.
0: And now on say be pushing me corner. Me ye for me ye mami for bia.
1: I know.
0: No for only Sunyani East. But then Hannah me fruit
1: a war. Constituency.
0: Yes.
1: Intina mama particular about Sunyani East. That's your constituency.
0: Of no one say was almost sorry. And now with commitment, you know, I've told you already. Say, Omania break giddy giddy pa. Giddy giddy pa. Yes, so yes, stand by your honor. They will say, ye bubi a be na bwa in our quota to help the constituency so that we regain our seats.
1: And national?
0: Yes. Ye be really big. Enya miadoma. His Excellency Dr. Mahmoud Bawumia will become the next president 2029. Isha Allah. I've said it. Isha Allah.
1: Now is the 2028 abana okay? It's a
0: yes, 2029. Send it as when it in. No, I come say I did be any woman be an CEO, Papa.
1: All right. I like your energy. It's just about 20 minutes past 8 a.m. I had him GC with me doing commonacy.
0: Oh,
1: I say, oh, wasn't getting even come.
0: Wesamba,
1: Wesamba. It's here that's a pass. You're 2 years after all. You're 2 hours behind chair. Just last Saturday. But now you say you're talking now you're telephone you're for live on Facebook and so who need power here any sign you money now. By the way, do you remember now?
0: Mature there for the past 16 years.
1: Okay.
0: 16 years.
1: Okay.
0: But the same with NHI.
1: Oh, okay.
0: Yes, NHI.
1: That's right.
0: Health insurance.
1: Okay. Nice one. Okay, nti yebe yebe din komo biom.
0: That's
1: it. That's a pass by now. Me every day come on.
0: Miss me, that's it.
1: Uh-huh. And I wish you all the best.
0: Thank you. Thank you.
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1: Yate.
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1: Mi da se. 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
0: On ka so ho pa. Yeni Hajia Samira Sule Enkomudina Abewie live on ARC 107.1 FM. It's just about 22 minutes past 8 a.m. Ono ena NPP delegate na no am kotwaba ewo Nat Hall Bakuniaba ai ben sunyane. 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Yes. Sense it was a creamy, delicious, rich, milky, chocolatey taste in one and colane pepper Milo all in one and yenny great taste in unqua limum that much goodness. No one could know a benya or each pack beer one moon moon and untin and perse yen for more man of pebbier and warm so and it containing important nutrients. I are combining with malt a support to energy release. Na cocoa no e mom sa rich taste no na milk na wo mu na mom calcium e support wo mu e wo mu nyinimu na mom kasem ye den. So smart moms keep choosing Milo all in one not just for the special taste kids love but for the nourishment the nourishing goodness too. Milo energy to go further. Na olim say brekum brekum be the pa nyame aduma next month say August mu ni so next month is September. Uh-huh. 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Huh, tye cashless market. Eni ebenu ho. So you enjoy an EPL viewing party, children's corner, games, mumu discount shop, hourly mega rewards, 100 Ghana CD pop-up market, and a fraud drama, karaoke game shows, any mumu help desk say mumu hunsen sem fa fraud won ya de nyina no obebisebisa ho na ayi ni nyina no ma eno ye Friday na Saturday no 5th September no eno so no kwali e kase pa chen Friday no kwa because there's going to be a revival concert and an artist night in the Brekum Sports Stadium. Oh, the place will come alive. It's an say Koku Smoke e ho. Yeah, Koku Smoke is some befie. Now, alongside exciting artists, we need a bit light upstage, you know. I'm at Brekum Sports Stadium. Why the? Now, guess what? I say entry ni free. Urema ya news kabia. Nemum ticket adi be urema nu. Ewo phone so. Enti udu gate wa na adu phone. 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Momo app na ni adi urema. To make sure so be download momo app ni bi a two phone so na enwa no let's powered by momo.

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Oh, yeah, Koku Smoke is some befie. Now, alongside exciting artists, we need a bell light upstage, you know. I'm at Brikum Sports Stadium. Why the dead? Now, guess what? Or say entry ni free. Urema ya news kabia. Nemum ticket adi be remu no. 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Enti udu gate wa na do phone achre ni ahwe screen ani. 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Na eno ano. Let's powered by Momo.

Ramaya news kabia. 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Enti make sure so be download momo app ni bi atu phone so. Na eno ano let's powered by Momo ni nya this month eye August winner. Enti ehwe ni munsa. Na we eye akansia enigye wom ena achedia so esumbosa wom. I say iPhone 14 Pro Max Eda so television set sound system wardrobe shopping voucher any nye keka hon na oche se se ubo humo di wo 5 questions e bibi sao nyame admin free o chane konu utimi answer 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and Manihama Emporium Home Interior Deco, and is powered by ARC 107.1 FM Preview with us. 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Now, so what check what I need me and saying, you didn't swear because a basa would do a crime, would do a crime from home. Now, Sashi BI 5 Ghana said 50 pesos. So, I need a ton would just so into 2 rule. I was 10 1 a 55 Ghana cedis. Na say and I be a vita diano, odi a diano good ni boo and a cap on my cordano. Now, you swear the dead de gusso. No numsa in your fry, I know, unfa bibianca humbium. Now, odia, what a chairman eddy. A so affordable, nutritious, and convenient for parents. Yamvita, good nutrition for a strong start. Adverti FDA, apeniso. 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

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Nemum nka obeti China trade business na si ya. 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Omo ese omo organize international trade trip eko China no. Omo ye first one and omo ye second one. This is the third edition. A omo di ahyehye so nyame adumu a from the 4th to the 20th of October 2026 and omo di sa control no ahyehye so akọ China. Omo beko Guangzhou na omo ko Yihu. Nti these are the two places a omo beko na mukudu ho so anya me beko so on interesting. Or say, okay, oh, explore China market, no? 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Intinia Consolidated Bank Ghana CBG e kan se sa kontu iso pese utubia and one so be register inti fre sa edin eto to us number si na eni omo nkasa na register Rosemary number no 024-380-3596 Esther number ni 024-304-3708 Solomon 055-679-9127 and at Lido, number near 053-101-9150. 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Emu a oba nua, abema emu adwani a woye no. 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Eh, o di Cindy Rice ni ya. 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Hisense factory direct prices or say available only for 10 days from 18th to 28th August 2026. Or say almost showroom across the country. Into baby a Hisense showroom be a sa promotion echo so soon yale how you abba say eme boying 590 mobile game no and on a mic across so sika so the any man what I say. A game of numbers. They be a mekanti. Oh, special numbers. Be a ya fa tribe. Who knows? Ebi ana utaye yenu abe millionaire. Eti osi network be a used to be a phone ye smart. Ana Android. Ana say yam phone no. Drone. Yeah, drone. We ya ni astan astati evening drone. Ano si 1:30 p.m. Ebi chwa kosi 7:55 p.m. by 8 to 8:15. Na ya evening drone. So evening drone. Kwari ana live on GTV. Nti wo hwa obo hu winning numbers na feeling say e free machine mo pii oh nemo Sunday asada dey touch in say e tie no saa na tie always remember to stake responsibly not for persons below 18 years or so pinchimuni.

0: Yeah, can you make him a friend? 0303-254-9-475-0303-254-9-475-90 mobile. 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ne boofu oho and to see any item our person to be you enjoy massive discount and what you know or say gifts any freebies e ka ho a wo mo dey ma bibi tse blenders no and toasters no ne sa ne mele nyina 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cedis a obetua 100 cedis at all upfront na fi 100 cedis na kan na o must spread it into ebia 3 months 4 months 6 months na udi twen kakra with low interest rate. 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Ntina ehwasem enono. It's just about 41 minutes past 8 a.m. Yetwe ho aba na yeba. Yedin komona kali nyina beto aso. Live on ARC 107.1 FM. Don't forget say tano so youth ni press conference ni other matters are surrounding sa tano so issue nyina yeba bidi yeba sia.
1: Breaking for me feel for one more day share quick smoke ni. 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
2: To say the Azan Dawson, na GCB is why we are tasked to say we'll be posting a home buying. Into one soon when in now, Memo Bobby OTP and Chiro says, and then one time Pino a group working on the Abetro, Ningina Ayazan, almost a bobo pinch the one well, Ayazan, Linky Bianua clickers for Shabby Briazan, then Cotia Wob one way you see ATM. Says, when in now, na GCB Bank and from Missa Upin, OTP, and now Ghana card the home some would da, Shay and Yanya Wazan, so be clicky and now be sending Bibia. Azanfo ni abre, inti shine your eye. 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Ana WhatsApp ye, 0202-422-422. E yazanko kubui, GCB Bank ne de prewo, your bank for life.
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4: And the idea, Jenny and Kratu Yatum.
5: Okay, okay, I'll see you soon. Why, baby?
4: Hey, my ye.
5: Missy and Ram, my boyfriend, I could see a boss star 959 hash. I want your phone soon. And I will win.
6: Ah, Anita, I don't want doggy park.
5: Oh, bonsoir. I could see us answer by number one. Yeah, my dream now. And that day was so yummy show, papa. Now, me did toss some short, sexy dress, no?
6: Hey.
5: Now, Mrs. Sammy tea. Now, me yummy nails, no? So come on.
6: Oh, no, hey. No.
5: Me fa uba. Make a do some small 1-2-1-2 rounds behind some dream. No, we tria. Hey, Nana, so he for order some Chinese and wine, papa B. And I didn't mean this, I check, no.
6: Hey, Anita.
5: Na san ni miya, when you fe TV, be no. I also say sound. No, top prepaid. Na miti mi chili esimu. Na no go fit sweat like that. See, fine girl.
7: Hey, Anita.
5: Jesus.
7: Baby, I want you to know what I'm saying. Remember, dial *959# Oh, iPhone app, I go to my own. Na wanga se nyo, sika, so what?
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1: 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Sunyani. 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
7: Millionaire.
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0: In history segment, he tells so, and a cream will tell us or say, me more man, yes, a promo no goose or so. Ain't you young found Hunshima, found Hunshima, and wow. Now, actually, I hold a mushy goons, what you mean, Jodia, dear film. Now, quite a bit faster, I don't hold back a promo no more, and say, over dial star. 500 hash star 500 hash. Now, what the prompt in who don't wash him and I say, obviously, to tell his all play up on us, and so bet me don't wash him or don't wash him. My hate promo, you money free. We in this area, a fee. Normal activity in here, you will tell us all same card and so on. So, credit sign, no, I have for the good so. Oh, data sign, no, I for the good so. Would you seek it or cash wallet in the moon and a fixed broadband? So, you may deny you know. When you don't wish a promo, you are fed your banning in a baby points a go amount set. Also, bet me dear, a dear, a chadier, or my hate promo no more. Obet me, enya sika, 100 cities or daily draw no more, 20,000 Ghana cities or weekly draw no more, and a woman 1 million Ghana cities mum, a monthly draw no more, in tea. Found wish a money now, also, bet me a you dear frame. Shall we say, oh, Dallas Star 500 ash and I so call tell us all play up on Swa, bet me, I don't want ash you, sir, promo, air cost you movie. And see, tell us all, and make you millionaires. Also, bet me, I am the next millionaire. And if I wish him, tell us all, connecting energies, you're dying, Wabba. Now, show you the catch, you know, you're the atos.
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2: 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One Agro Limited. I won't make come by a time and as will be a so. And penifo kaya ya mwa. 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Obewu lai show. And unti Bon Agro Limited. I won't make come by a di a drua. Your friend said la show. 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And some crunsu. 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I do a friend say last show. Last show on Kwa and a quitter pump points on Kwa. Who's pro? Tricky and Muamoa no Emma Wamubeta free a drone. She almost said, Wunzaka last show is such as Bakua. For mixing and so 1 liter bottle. What so? Copim Sabanani. 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My Mushop will be a tongue so close on Tafre and Muamoa and Rubia. Say a supermarket. Sabu so for a chemical shop. 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
1: 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And what person would have more from 8 to 17 years? So say, a quenya or package, papa power, or massa, or friend in a or down pond from a building in the second floor, then you make a seminar making. 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
1: 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Where we a task, I'd be too fear any moon, a horn, half any formunano. Stay war task, police task on police task, rustic task, nina, sokoa, ubet me out to be. Open a do more tour, okoa, obey be a horse, and I do maybe a episode di. Okoa, cranaco, fanny manes, you can't call a fanny mano, and you want find a bruise, you can't offer a honusua. 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

0: 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men's anymore a sentiment. It's he, yeah, pa Prof Prince and a number could be so. I mentioned a main fan count Piaga Piaga and so am I a good morning. Good morning, Piaga. You'll be out. I am yet on Kappa or Facebook or Yadassi. It's he, what I remember, true number see if at all. Your number is two and I say activate phone lines now. Once we meet your message and only number, yeah, D A D and Komo. I will show you so. And Komo di akoso no titu. Aye galamse semu aman homene so. Ewo Tano North, especially Tano so area honoa. They say maybe no one more Tano so sorry. Ewo one more anko bi ahine so se opini no. Obuapa. Kana ni manya me sumpa nsu na kuma mu yetum. Ewo galamse hu. And only say no, a home comodia coso, and I fe, ye, ne, the women organizer elect on for the NPP, and so so I didn't come on, and see, while drink chair or honor, and chair by activity phone lines, and about true numbers you go on any studio lines, and now, we'll be friends 0200680068 0200680068 0200680068 and a 0266 008808 0266 008808 or CF your beautiful line to
1: now for ba you bet you are bravi be one and I home run bibian shedden wo gidi gidi sa just say ba we to
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0: all right inti any abusa ya dai ho abata ona obetie nka

0: And no crumb was an hour can't be any more cobodina. I just said, watch that because Sabi was the dominant. And the dominant in all children and near Nipa Banya, where they call you crow can and I'm a quarter no crana. Oh, no.
1: Said we see come asking you, didn't say we see come asking me. Me much interested, say,
0: okay,
1: say, police is asking we need some other cake. Court quarter before quarter to make me I provide evidence you.
0: Me on show me phone so say see I have videos in a car me tiene about there.
1: Me see say do see
0: me pa chochi. So
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0: Because abo ne go ne car ne nyina si wa yatwetwa ne car si nyina pictures. E no no so interview bi anu wa wa ya wa tima deny sa asem no. Ono ne ne car say nyina say wo koye okofaye. Ne mum no e ya ade a omo carry on de bia a omo yeden wo omo ye.
1: Enye no nko na be serve as evidence because wa ka say omo ojijiska e wo site ho. Ti asem me ko prove wo.
0: Ti asem no. Enu nti na ye say ya provide e ya atesem a ye ti ye. Afa ne ho.
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0: 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E di ama a police fo ne say sansem no wo mo nfa nya investigation emu sabusamu.
2: All right.
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1: Oh, got the police boy say.
0: If you see something, say something. Me mate say obi akum obi. Am mate say obi akum obi. Na manya sign tell no. Na
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0: me pa cho yesi ni pass me si wa kum obi.
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0: 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Yes, enti no munya investigation ya dan. 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
0: 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Ni enne chance e investigations.
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6: Go a month for me that some de ebremo a bunny event planning any decorations are a Emmy's Rider and Deco Emmy's Rider and Deco a wedding decorations anniversary decorations birthday party any baby 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
6: Darling.
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6: 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Mami question no.
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7: 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Na madam voy.
6: What am for me? Nino neshe dey muho. E fui sha same farm, Mr. Kion.
7: Mr. Kio, ati mi stress so. And the most important one is like my wife is saying.
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1: Darling.
2: Yes, sweetheart.
1: Obi bo doorbell no. 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
2: Oh, all right, sweetheart.
1: Hey, very good, Joe.
2: Hey, I'm over. Na madam boy.
1: What up for me? Nino ne she dey muho. E free share same farm, Mr. Kion.
2: Mr. Kion, I think it's stressful. And the most important one is like my wife is saying.
3: But you be as. Remember what you fear do what trade cro. Mosempa, Mr. Kion, I was pharmacist. Herbal chemical shop.
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1: Yes. You know, Ebebo, I agree with some and live on Facebook, ACK1071. ACK1071, live on

Handsome are Albany, Sasum and Urama, handsome I wore a ya Vasilevsky Stetoma, Maminfa Antuda, Se Enna Yawalevsky Sofia, Wamum any AK Atensa, Wam every Greece at Albany Winano, handsome a Champion League qualification matches, and answer to Ebasua, Yere Emma and Anopem, answer with Marian Esso, Ye Rabum na Yamfa and Sam Ketenketena Antuda, Hemfa Emma Aria Mamiramo, how the Federation of International Football Association, and a FIFA. I was showing us all, not Giovanni Vicente.

0: of International Football Association and FIFA ever show us na Giovanni Vicente Okocha na your former Nigerian international board
1: from the United States in Alabama. 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
0: Na Austin Azuka JJ Okocha Samanyo Sam Audra Eura football man account and I want Africa footballer of the year went to me Anjibi and Sydney Naso.
2: African player of the year. Do you think if you had played in the top, that would have given you the chance to maybe go on to actually winning it?
3: No, not really. I mean, I can openly say now that then, of course, a lot of football politics is in place, you know. Because some players, they played in big clubs, they won everything. But you, for example, they did white.
2: Second, yeah.
3: You understand what I'm saying?
2: When I won everything, yeah.
3: So what do you need to win to, you know, what are the criteria?
2: Yeah.
3: You know, I won BBC Player of the Year twice in a row, but I still didn't win it.
2: Wow.
3: So when you look at it, some things are not meant to be, and you just laugh at it. The most...
0: Yes, we are and some outdoor Augustine Azuka JJ Okocha. What a embassy was it Cristiano Ronaldo? I a special player. Well, you'll be a embassy for Bordono and to Atrema Ronaldo Arsadian Ebemau. Nemo Miss Bordono and on a young Pianier Padia. Lino Andre Messino, when this is so or as a for Cra Esso, was it Lino Andre Messi Dacru? Say, Wamo Boa Wabayadi.
2: Question for me, Messi or Ronaldo?
3: Oh, Messi. Messi. Ronaldo is a special player, but he is for me a goal scorer. He can score 10 million goals. He is a goal scorer. It's like Haaland. Haaland is a goal scorer, but Messi is on another planet.
2: Messi,
3: he's an art. Messi was born to play football, you know. I think Messi will get ill if he doesn't play football.
0: Yes, and until I know Andre Messi, there's a ball on Wama Obeyare. We are according to us, Augustin Azuka JJ Okocha, Yere Emma Mame Abrantia, your friend Pierre Emidia Ababetuja, na Andra Gona, Obamian Enya and Asaso Ama, Wababaya, the third oldest player, Ewa Deportivo La Corona Abacosemua, was a goal, and so a Jamama, na Obekaya Openina, your friend Donata Gama Das.

0: na no pay your studio now na Rodrigo Hernandez Cascante when your baby drew see that esportiva mami moment na Rodre Ebanum ano era Ishon Kankani when your product yes na castle no era babesia Rodre enso anya driving on Edna Babe Piemo, I was still that esportiva. Well, Baba any medicas now, or Pasia when you're signing, Harry Amon Pasa, I know Edia Tuda, Atletico Madrid, and Yaka, Harry Atre Abrantia, your friend William Alvarez, and the agency. So, no, no, I'm Antono, Debiara Edda, Nasa, I'm Antono Edia, Wama Sese, Amo Jutun, Amo Beton, and William Alvarez, and Okrana, and your Barcelona, and a woman at Tico Eberton, Ariama, Wama Eberton Poina, Wama Beton. Tonum and Nako overseas. There's a foreign club Mumu and on my top point and so Ariaco. Now yes, Basa Fortes and Sevenana. Basa episode woman activity Wamu plan B no now woman the next available options are Wamu answer Ebe to Akabino Wamu at the Eberbam and El Jabba to the Arsenal Baba Ekuna. Yes, turn on Wamu and monitor the situation of William Alvarez Equaba Danwa. Wamu answer Ebe to me Aquacopa and the Ababa to the Real Madrid Baba Ekuna no Abekaya. Wamu Ramon, our Germany guys and catching. Wamon Anso Echo Bo a ya friendly game editia. Shaka Nufia Baba Econom. Na born Madrid Ekabayana. Yes, a ya friendly game with ya. Nenso Madrid a pockete. 1.5 million euros. And so I was a gamer. Wama echo boy emo. Wama edit this car home hotel on beda and of other expenses nino. And ya madrid for an a triasakano. Nemo aya organizers. Wama as samatin any tia. And de ababa toja. Na Madrid asane abrante maku kuera sai seta. Damsel Domfra Bernardo Motavaiga de Calvalho Silva. Yen Joman de Arafi Ibrahima Kunate. Wam Unra E Presa. Madrid assign wa report. I mean and I say I was a Madrid a your official presentation. Harry Emma players we enough Jose Marino report to Amina and I say Amupayam in the course of now what you yamo. Nemum a private event. Players any Florentino present quano and I ebekwa and answer el kakra. If Raso Eba Abrante Ibrahim Mbaye Liverpool any point on a rich agreement personal terms now. And I agree 5 years and a point at Jatuma, Sir Oba, Oba Sanem, a Jamal Liverpool, Sasso, and a Bradley Bacola at Yeno. Report to Amina and say officially Liverpool are prepare on next bidder. Woman and so Erebeco, Umbe Pushi, Sir Ekombia, so Bradley Bacola, Elsro, Woman at Den Ebba Winrano, and so Ayo Storisa, Yere Emma and Anope, Mammy Harry Kane at Yene, not Menfa Kane, if you are a Kane and a woman Abisan and Yambia, Ballon Donum, Aman for El Cassay, who are a Kane, Una Ballon Donum, and Efata is and say, why ye a jumapa and I reckon it say Young for Antuja, say a yadia, I don't know, Ballon d'Or, no, any in Sam, Nemum, say, oh, to me, we need Ballon d'Or, a very amazing achievement at the Aman Hurricane Ekasai.
1: And other people in the media and, you know, stuff I can't control. So we'll see what happens, obviously. It'd be amazing if it was to happen, but ultimately it's still 2 months away. So it's not in my hands. I've done what I need, done what I can do in terms of you know, putting in the performances. It's now down to votes and other people and the media and you know, stuff I can't control. So we'll see what happens. Obviously, it'd be amazing if it was to happen, but ultimately it's still 2 months away.
0: Yes, and also a hurricane, and so and come on, and no, yere Emma and an opera, and with Marian Esso. Now tell us, Almighty promo, aya dia egusua, and Koso Dene, the Bauman, and say, where on Ebisim, Ebi, Saria Baya, who standard a chance, said daily, and I said, Doc Rubian, 100 Ghana, who sa ever to me, Akana, what Chibiano, who standard a chance, and said, 20,000 Ghana citizen, who sa ever to Akana Fisukranum, Bosumi Biano, best 1 billion, hey, Ska Eretida, who sa ever to me, Akana, also ye engineer, and I said, one. So over reloading a airtime and I say data 10 Ghana cities or more. Our telecell casino, not what I want. I say, me be beer. 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Now, Udiguma, a Gino hot pepper powder, and I ye come for Eri Amawa, and into one quine, oh ye, and I say, who's two now, oh ye, no, sir, able to me, I come, I said, it was you peram at your mountain, 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
2: The commercial rasta of Farmers Link Agrochemicals. In fact, in short to trade there, Kia Yonu Gusu Ayakoso. I bet me that's your name, Shuta. 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
2: 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Eye Farmers Link Agrochemicals.
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2: 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Say yes, can I debe do, eye Valentin Buto, abe shay, yes, spray machine. Eba fertilizers, I hold one abe nye bi o. We decide how do Obenya be on them. Seedlings, how do you know? Obenya be on them. Oh, Nana Bosma Market, Wednesday Market, who's an air? I've done Cremo Fast One Diana. I bronze me and send me a the crop and fifth Indian. I have so much room with dinner for fair fair. Abia now pinch the movie of a number. 0266 760076. Prebe shopping martin, so there, I want to buy a piece. A dear be a many pay and dad as it's no more, a real payo. Say ye more, a year cooking oil, a year anomnia, the year alcoholic, and non alcoholic, you know, obey be our prebet shopping matter, so ye. Baby Ancane, not Barclays Bank, you know. A one a prebet, a war, a biana print to the movie, a 0549900379. 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Now, it's like November, dear, and we now go rock Kevin Lemo. Well, not 2 years. I want the position I'm paying for at the man on also. And oh, and I'll rap, bear now to me and Sunny. You sign your Mabonia, and a person in Cumina and Uncle Gianni Infantino. I bet of us all, yeah. Now, I am member associations in the B. I'm sorry, Tia, yeah. Now, more training, so to ya. Now, we are no, sir, I am but I have a person of the banner. And yad you on Bedia Tomb and for a matano. 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

0: 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Or a UEFA member, our own appointment, no? And it means that a sense that UEFA for no end support, not Kevin Lemons, no end support, no? And on Ama, a Gianni Infantino, I bet Omo will run a kunsa. Now, the yes, you know, I bet a idea a Taisi, our am Yay Bibri, the yes, you know, a Taisi, our Yay Bibri, Yatigana, ha? Emma Keto Kraku, Yatu, about the man, no? On once is Udia Kase, and Yadio between in a tamfo, Aya Juma. Obi on pena seven on to me and in your juma. Meaning, say Kevin Lemon, a sema or kayano, you know, criticism, so they admire aye Gianni Infantino, no? I'm a Gianni Infantino, I drink aye and say aye Kevin Lemon and pena seven. And the amount relationship are Nanka or what any aye Ura Kevin Lemon, a wano relationship, no? I break it down. And I bet a juma be a mono, say a cobasset relationship, a break it down, else will be a day echo, not a jumano, a hotono. And ubi and omode Kevin Lemon. I escape Macassis. Omode na I escape go time. And the Jumano, I born once, is your modern coons. And damn it, the Asino, ye train, nay, I heard how are you ever? Ebafaswa, Umberry at it, but no, media moon is there. And quasi next year match, you know. Not Gianni Infantino, Abbott on Dasso, and the FIFA air president. And not the air, Asama, Madikia can, I mean, I'm saying. The real no master tia, Ebu Bobano. I had the ass, I did we had the pressure, Cassiafano. Ever to Gianni Infantino, so David, and I had the latest. I will FIFA for as well. Now, finally, a brand here. I had Ibrahima Mbaye. I know you're Senegalese. I have player. No,
1: the Oko. I know that he is so. Ma, Yantia Yusuf Mohamed.
0: Oh, okay.
1: Okay. Who are you? Okay. Juma. Premier League never starting. Never starting.
0: Sure.
1: Yusuf. Ever here Juma pa.
0: Yeah.
1: Yantia Yusuf.
0: Yeah. Yusuf.
1: Johnny alive. Yusuf. Shebinti. Yusuf. I don't pay. Yema. Good morning. Ati Antwaso.
0: And the other, Liverpool and the Paris Saint-Germain as well, yeah. Two wingers, two players, and a Liverpool Epe, and the free Paris Saint-Germain as well. PSG for no, Abbott, Omo ye Jamu. Abbott, Unim, aye French, aye Super Cup, and of course, aye friend, aye trophy das, aye champion, no. Aye, of course, between Lens and the Paris Saint-Germain. Lens, HPG, Echoma, Kabako, Montreantano. 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Now, seven or Kayano. 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I had the Omone Abrante, Bradley Bakula, and Ibrahim Mbaye, Ewi. 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Obia, Abbott, Obia, or no, no, Paris Saint Germain, Aye, Bakasa, style of play, no, Nenine Hon. 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Any Obia onye na dwen se obekọ so. Aje adwuma de ama PSG boboku no. 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En come extend eye Bradley Bakula ne contract. Ama wa kwososti e wo club na so ye. Eno na contract offer Paris Saint-Germain de ma Bradley Bakula no. 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

0: 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Ah, omo twen say Paris Saint-Germain and Liverpool be agree on the fee. Enra confirmation about say Abrante Ibrahim Mbaye and so ni Liverpool agree on personal terms 5 years contract. And Abrante na gya tum say da chi bia no. Say PSG for no man the green light ah. Eye yes, ah obesan ni e dem Liverpool bubuku no. Abet say say ade akoye si akwan. Eh ideal no entry man go through no say. Previously, now Paris Saint-Germain for no asking price, you know, yeah, something around 145 million pounds. And Liverpool, you know, yeah, my dream say, I bet, I'm over a brand, you know, 85 million pounds. Liverpool debate, acquire my PSG, RJT. So say, Liverpool for no, I am my dream say, now true, you know, I'm the new bid, Edebeko. Now, in a year, Paris Saint-Germain, I sign a year, say, few players, you know, Ferran Torres, FC Barcelona boboku no 43 million pounds and wadwene eye Paris Saint-Germain boboku no and Paris 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
1: 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Se ka to so ye Basa.
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1: 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Kwazi wa sumu a.
2: 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Julian Alvarez and Diego Simeone in about 15 minutes. Two years.
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2: 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No credit say say club president kasa. Obia ni anu yi. Club president na small kan say. And I saw beton player Julian Alvarez at Dama Barcelona. Is at the or say the wako court na ye bua wo for. Then na beka. Say say emfa wo ko twim a. O ese wo di police for ti na ko twim na be ya pila waye. Ho no wo ni say a wo be ye. Dan say ube di mra no so nti o no as a coach na mra so na wodi akra sa statement we ma asem ni ma ba ba ye din this statement from the coach e ma asem ni ba ba ye din dodo so the stance of Atletico Madrid they say operate 500 million euros na be fa no 500 million euros
1: e don so there ba ba din
2: e don so there ubi e no bet ma confess as kana ko to din na Paris so meaning say player no say all join the Barcelona no mu din na eye there be a make transfer market na kwa any watch in you be bia timi si me ni say this year no be Adrian say Rodri be Barcelona ni e fit so be ko bia nka Real Madrid na oko omo pe next season no ma so meet manya omo preferred choice striker no mo de na ba so na ye 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

0: Bruno Fernandes and him so onje anopoya. Bruno Fernandes are rejecting Manchester United's contract. Someone found talk a cancer.
1: So and ye be being humami. Until sir obe conedi.
0: Okay.
1: Aha.
0: Okay.
1: You have me the example ya mass is here.
0: Yeah.
1: And I'm the age na swakase. They say what's him why ye dear
0: Mabasa. So be that.

0: koma eba na Manchester United na Galafo no e hamo Galatasaray for the 21 million euros abeto Bruno Fernandes and him so onje anopoya Bruno Fernandes are rejecting Manchester United's contract some fan talk akansa
1: so enye bibi ehuma me until say obekọ ne de
0: okay
1: aha
0: okay
1: you want me the example ya masi see eh enam de ejina so akase they say wosi mo aye dia mabasa
0: mabasa so be na dia na we mu no ni omugbo none of them and the grade A the third half one be say assist England or number one such a player how do you replace him so kwa it becomes difficult in the end and then Manchester United more they won a kwakoma ne agent no so oh hey but this one is an MSC because say player no person oh movie it becomes so difficult so bit me so the latest from Gala Ediaba on Bruno Fernandes and a player Manchester Chelsea for only Osimhen agent he didn't come Gala for the stance this woman don't Osimhen because my catcher will say Bobo kwa efen asna kwa hon sen kwa mudi 50 million players girl carries echo for Accra ano any omu backups no goals omu diama Chelsea no enye ni mu Jean Pedro ne ba ya ne diye no wa ni mu kakra Jackson any Jean Pedro diye no me catcher wa and the Chelsea for pe analyst sakra
1: because enoni ade omu lucky omu lucky Chelsea timi ye sadi na
0: signing way diya
1: any season omu be and yenka ese ye dekura ese then we because
0: eska no the sound post-mess post, and a man who's my dear no at the first one Napoli if you Napoli or the call bubu kwa if any gata sa inti akwa that is it asna for say or more catchy we as say and okay I said number catcher will say the left hand side one I saw more pay player
1: at the neighbor
0: send me a bear akwa na makwa kofan Asna for
1: any upgrade this season pa.
0: Asna for
1: the day. Na me say na no me catch
0: so project we Asna for we.
1: Asna yenin na me hunu say eh Champions
0: League. No akwa me no yard.
1: Na eh o me target.
0: And akwa one thing to say

0: Post men sana ma Osimhen de no etefa so Napoli o free Napoli a o de call bobo kwa e fe na gata sa inte akwa that is it Arsenal for say o mo catch wi as say and o kai say nram be catch o say the left hand side one e so mo pe player
1: edeneba
0: sani e be ya akwa na makwako fa no Arsenal
1: for ni abre this season pa Arsenal for ni na me dey say na no me
0: catch o say project we Arsenal for we
1: Arsenal yen ni na me hu ni say eh champions
0: no akwa me no ya
1: and eh your target
0: and akwa one thing to say ke o champion no na Manchester City for ni there and no more winning the for fun back to back and I told you say

0: is it? Asna for say, or more catchy, we as say. And okay, I said, Rambe catcher will say, the left hand side one, I saw more pip player.
1: And then about
0: her, Edneba. Send me a bear, I cannot make a fun.
1: Asna for any upgrade this season, power.
0: Asna for
1: the
0: real project. We asked
1: now
0: for
1: Asna, you didn't know me. When you say a champion,
2: no, I come no yard.
1: And I am a target.
0: And I cry one thing to say, okay. Filipino, near Manchester City for any day. And I'm winning the for fun back to back. And I told you, say, Omo Ellen Haaland Apen, which a Real Madrid neighbor is going to beat in the man, he will join one of these teams in the few years game prior to the Champions League final. 8 out of 8. I come free one, or massage the EP on, and look at how our team is here picking. And I told you, no, I say, I said, Aston for the team GEP and the boss of the City for the year, you know, because. Pep Guardiola there were why? It's still difficult. Man, so only be PEP or no? He's no more. It is all your projects now. BS Senua. They're not picking time, Papa. Hey, Arsenal for the now. Pep Guardiola a free mono. And the almost one of the yeldest ever. I mean, imagine say, sir, Arsenal 40 win. They have the best goalkeeper in the EPL. Hey, Raya. They have a good team.
1: Nah, no, Dean.
0: Yes.
1: They have a good team. Premier League.
0: Premier League, Nano.
1: If you are there, 7 p.m.
0: School, yeah, be fair.
1: That team's in the world.
0: Ha. Because so catch or say, me is a girl, up in London. So it's a player, castle, growing up as well. A man.

0: Yeah, me I do me fear the omnete Premier League.
1: Premier League nano.
0: Fear the new 7 PM.
1: School be fair.
0: That team send the war.
1: Ha. Because so catch us say, me is a girl up a London. So it's a player castle growing up as well. A mana.
0: From the Pagua City account to him said what here. To Oba Buami from the BB. 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
2: Breaking for me fear for one more day. Quick smoke.
3: So, two crying. Quiet program beat is a first degree, master's, any PhD. One turn on. Dear, a yenny dream say, or be certified with.

0: And dear Monsamoba, Hasso folk, and so I say, I said, your monso, etchas, and now, but Hasso, the Yajma, Sana season, I shall say, when in some bray, any de Babro, to Adaroma, and in the Equasso, Quabra, Yayade,
1: Yakabasia. Broken for me, fearful. One more day, Kukusmo.
2: That's a wood too crying. Quiet program beat is a first degree, master's, any PhD in what tunnel. Dear, a yenny dream, say, or better certify with
0: the S1 to be.

0: playing game no so hot there. And I think say then as some na I think so me could beat him
1: because say list here with the man me kura
0: say kakrebi.
1: Ah, but
0: yeah, touch my BBI, okay.
1: I'm saying pitch in Ankasa
0: FF Papa. Or my ultra modern dressing rooms. 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Or my ultra modern conference rooms. 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But almost second game, no make my ball. If it is so, and it was Domadi, hey, Venua.
1: Okay, Sembi. Maybe a message said Tim said, I'm funny serious. So when to me, I'm not sure, say,
0: I know. Yeah, I'm not making because I cry with him. The baby ni kotoko say someone the baby ya.
1: Kai.
0: Kai very cagey for kotoko. Very cagey for kotoko. Yes, but the moment he won't break him no.
1: Na so far we mo dey no enso we Golden City Park e o break him. E na afi nana foso ji aboa bechem enso dey no ma ji atumasa. Dey aka bia no wa e wo. Ye team se no so e do
0: so. The so Doma dey no has to do
2: out of 18 clubs no. 14 venues e no ma ji atum.
1: Okay.
2: Okay, class 18
1: or
2: 14.
1: And out of 18
2: class.
1: The meaning say emu 4 at the end of my jatum. The emu 4 na yam fan say yam fan debibi. Debibi the answer munya accept. So see I yaka say there. Na yam fan we
0: omu di biase sawa. Omunim say me bomb home games no. Awa doma.
1: Ima wa say me yam fan to answer wada ma part to aso.
0: Ade ima say dey.
1: Ima busa me zo travel no need say.
0: Na na kwa mansa.
1: Ewai nana kwa yeah. Maybe an swatcha man from Manchester. I don't know the baby before uncle for home more.
0: No, so I still don't know it's an app.
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2: 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going to say, I'm going to say, I'm going to say, I'm going to say, I'm going to say, I'm going to say, I'm going to say, I'm going to say, I'm going to say, I'm going to say, I'm going to say, I'm going to say, I'm going to say, I'm going to say, I'm going to say, I'm going to say, I'm going to say, I'm going to say, I'm going to say, I'm going to say, I'm going to say, I'm going to say, I'm going to say, I'm going to say, I'm going to say, I'm going to say, I'm going to say, I'm going to say, I'm going to say, I'm going to say, I'm going to say, I'm going to say, I'm going to say, I'm going to say, I'm going to say, I'm going to say, I'm going to say, I'm going to say, I'm going to say, I'm going to say, I'm going to say, I'm going to say, I'm going to say, I

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0: That's it.
1: You may be a Indian, a man you couldn't know what I know. And a man penny, my arm and a dim minister of mine. Say, you need in each man, that's a younger son who so only in all the nature. Emma, if I be in a net page, man, but to look on bonus, you need to miss and pay me to me in a age, man. Ya appointed political coordinator on meetings also DC near why FR local government in a war region. In Julia, size of no so no region in the can share other region and so assume. Now on record, yeah, assessing regional minister no only minister make us say out of the 12 constituencies no working here in 9. Or what now? Na DC and na MC. Common for we work in Batengo. Overton Safre a traditional councils leadership award. Overton Safre a fair stakeholders, any youth group award district. Na regional minister, na Barbet now. Now the district executive, no one will encounter any iron, any actually or mouthful. At the end of the day, no. A space, a instruction within the space of maybe 6 months. No, this may have a region, no, a Babon Abaso. But that conference in any conference, or strategic and galaxy activity, no, fight, no, so if we have, or the sheer entire community of the sheer. Excavators of Babe Chichie, about 11 of them, but Ukraine won a movie to middle in Sakan of Boakase, was here retaining excavator, no Ediama, a year, ne Oman for. Now saying what he here, a bar at Uni. Oman Penny, Asunda Fum, and Penny 14, parking Penny 14, advice SS Yedema. The bottom line is a suicide say on any techno class, a DJ, you know. You believe this is the last group are your name on physical confrontation when it comes to say, Nanana Mwakasa, na regional minister, so I then Akujina Bontino, we in Nanana Mano. Tell me, your Kasa, we in India, they ain't solve the problem. But the minister went to the source. Ogo could do the source, no? Every major says or they took on that you see at the end, you know, say, we meet your expectation. And on a may have one of us who say, you can approach now, one could you now want to in an animal yet can go, no? But when it comes to the little resources and balancing and the commitment towards the fight now, you just say, Wabon, oh, money, I encourage you to say, only the more. Na emfa enijenye de embra anami ya the same minister no na yasienya course if we become men pattern say the same minister no mp binimase nti omo omo kwan mo omo nye omo adwuma omo ye sabi minister bi 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equiano. They say you are restricting crime and friends in about coordinating council. I scare about who send you a kakra. You see, can you come up from 80% municipal district assemblies more? And in here, encourage the MMDC, you say, minister now, Kaka, or one, or most of them from the NED and so forth. Me
2: na
1: stop the illegal mining activities in the region together.
2: And I say, alright, for now, Mammy Missa, auntie, so far, unse galamsen semi, Sansa Wakrat, Emuna Wabos, Wajina Sona, Abasuwa, Koma, Papa, no cranny or Bodma. 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
1: o se o se as committees are good e ye residency
0: ye bo papa na baso wa hapa e dosu Ebro 10, 15 or 17.
1: Mami, di dinchira o se. Eye banda tin su nechi ono ma ebi po nechi no. Galamsi ya oho no close to. Menfane se 13 years ni. Na, minister resume office no. I think se se ye mama access to that document in so. Which in Yangopo Yard, we can leave a group, I mean, in a bidding common. Na near any confidential, as I saw, no more castle, because there is no way a Burma minister, a man and a man, and I'm in the galaxy who are wanting. When you said the entire banda asase, early court time, no man located at Sassimina for small scale mining, the entire. With ten different allocation to 10 different owners. On the around 5th, 6th, 7th, ever in France, even after elections. Na and Sasi, Abuon Sasi, near Yisidema and Kofo for 20 years, 30 years, and 40 years. But name then I say, the companies are the moments and common the entire banda increase part of time. And it's so many offense and mining uses, you know. But who couldn't want to know Joseph Akwa Esquire in Sasha? 10 allocations. But who couldn't want to know in Sasha? Which in common we cause on to imagine as to say, my baby that aspect. Yanka FM will be in your mining. But the rate and numbers may cause on a bit alarming. So better as you say, entire district. Almost a bandasa as in gold, including the gorge. Now I so I said my chance as in the idea more mouthful. Now said the bandafo no so that then on the PM did that. But once I need, which I am compelled to say, Yamiya Adam, na weekend, the Bia to Yina Minister Dean Sawso, at least, while finding in Akura, said Mram Mani Kwaya, Oma Moon Media no access to those information. It'd be well informed more cowards, man, who said the ABC account. In Obono region, no money, more, they've been there for all these years. But there is nowhere to say encouraging to say, so be here, no problem. But there is nowhere to say, But I'm having a daily barber costume. The blue one name is Solo Faunana, a fa or him, a fa party pay, a fau dia, the year will be on front to man the patcho. Now, it's only a mammy, you live on Como Abonte. Said, yeah, more than 6 months, about 6 months, excavator. 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
0: 107.1 ora chance akwa ju for nyamin shira na re wa bia bibi so panti ya besa adin komo later nyamin shira wa wi
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0: 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All right, Charles, I go where to for a communication officer, Dema Bono, a Mantami, NDC, Amanyokuno, Nene, now Tessian, no airborne commoner. 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I just said, Utia, your kind, yeah. 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Now, Bono had a Tisicasso. 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
2: Yet is a cash. 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It's a comedy. 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

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Don't call about Pahosima, me and Sampe Pepe. Emraso said, did you media to do this restoration? Our Ebro. Free Samre Kokosi said, no me, no Ebobo. Yeah, I am good for it. Assemblies of God Liberty Center, say, Ebro. Reverend, receive down qua Eufia. Only a Baba Chabra, Bomun Sema, Fritchie, the Amponian Coponasi. Lochi, Edinamia, Sember to us of Recovery Baptist Church, I say, I know Baba Sorema, Aki Business in Sabawaka. Didn't Eddie Joshua, like 107.1 was Sugusua with you. Sam Radio, the NHMO, our Assemblies of God Liberty Center, say, for liberation, our effort, the abroad. Reverend Joseph Dankwa, and Asia, our Casafidiso.

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If I die, you're a Joshua, so I say, Ada, Obia, so I say, news if was so I'm a young one, and some of Hodua, across away, a man tell me more. But almost so I say, pay ye. 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
Oh, it's a Christopher, no, your mummating. Nay, na ye yin tum. Nay, yin susu. And fanny moon, yamua. A wo on yam compon tum for na ye some no no no. And in some are better to yang, and in the business ya qua moon ano. Yin susu, yam fa blame no, and ma satan. Then yin yanara, and a ye satan a ye. If you had a trying of your faith, the testing of your faith. Oh, we sign up Yakubu Kayo was a Mujidi no one, Soshino, yet it was a tonne young Wajuma. So, to be Pierre, when you were the Benanti Biano, or some sort of limitation, oh, beti me, and near Ratina, and Nante, were bra or so, Jidia, and so so Usher. Bomadina Tiasipa. It is Job Nantia or near Radin Nanti Yan. Also, I must attend. O call Thessalonica for Macretinum noir. So, all kind in Chichimua, a year do so, don't watch any don't grow. Was saying, I did in a mono, Mufasa da Merade. Oh, it is the BC Behana, so the acid da Merade. Oh, I saw dear ye ye merade, ye can ye ye wasem. And so, nowhere you can channel it. You can channel it. Your glory, your thanksgiving. Baby, you be timid when you move, you no afa. When I see afa, and this is in a yes, then say, young quay, and young or her, a dear nine and crown, and then you perceive a shin and you so, a fasa, a ye no more, ya share, a ye in Ancasa in general. And ya pensem. And as I say, the air share at the Shiano news of what say, ever says, ya jibre, na ye pensem. They say, nothing ye be jibre, near pensem. Na baby a day, because can be a near the sea hole, na our chairs and an hour, radi aduma, na ya sign at us. Mumma yen share a yum or ha, a dear nine and crown, imoye ba kun, me no, quasi me and sano. 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Hallelujah. That's all the nine no. I can't who I was say. Na a radi any so ne mine. Or the unquadi yes she a hombrasi for. Oh, what she says him we are. Ye can kind of a high ya. Oh, a radi no walk as I ya. So, ye knew ratty as ye. So, I didn't name on a ye canoe. As I saw the way ye. Emma Erate. But there's a whole year. A year now, never be pretty almost shiny among no moon at the summer radio. O be our shiny ma with no moon. Near ma at Tonono, I would do summer radio. Saffron into men's summer radio. O Montimon's summer radio in Ninkunim. O Montimon's summer radio in Huno radio. A passan in a haunting. Nemo, whom I am no more tardy, ye ye. So, whom ye ratia yano. So, and my woman who are ready to me. Would you walk us a moon year rat ye? No moon to John for from my erratic. 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Would your own kai say, Chronicles, a woman, a tear ye do no dear decan, was in a Jehoshaphat, a town for Mushisha or Mosso Mobanosono, a Maya who domi and Sakambo, no mono, was moon year rat ye. Mumayan tonjum. Emma Erate. The Bible say, Womu ye rat ye. Na womu to Jomono. Womu who ye had say, A tamfuno. Ah, womu go, I would draw me and sonoa, or me and Maya would draw me and sonoa. Me no aquafa, a kum kum, or mine by a communipa.

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So, or can we honey a sempanity? 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

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They're not going to go to the Bible say, and I do the sermon Paul and Silas. Almost as I said, almost sorry, would I dare. Almost yin and coupon here. So, yes, almost a crash, I said, I didn't want to bomb some prison ho a year, would I dare. She was hammering. 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Now, am I yes, so in ya, yasumje. The presence of Jesus does not immune us from the storms of life. The one who controls us in the midst of the storm is what matters. And to your yes, so afa, yes, so I didn't assume Jamaya, and no chess a yen shaman, a bishia. Then, mom, your tea, munua, or nona, or cra, am a yenum, no, my assumje, no, or no, here, embra. 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And I'm a day assembly every week. I will say, Gary Matthews Educational Complex. In your teacher for Utifio, of your training, or now Yanko Baby are framing 0208166945. 0208166945. Nabra, Nyankasa, Nabet Shadio, kitchen assistants. I'm with my boy Mumra. Now my boy, near kitchen also in effect. Nankura answer nyadwe nipani. 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
3: Yeah. Nakasuma Rabank Wawa. 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Afemi be a savings. Ebi a susu account. And no any electronic susu. What to ya? No message about phone so. And I'm a different deposit.
4: It is a treasure bill.
5: 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Ye mi a special child education account.
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Tuesday afternoon, 18th day of August, the year 2026, day 230 of 365. That means on 135 days. You look like you're 230 days already. Okay. 135 days. Near say bye bye to the year 20.

on cover. Tuesday afternoon, 18th day of August, the year 2026, day 230 of 365. That means girl, you're my own. 135 days. Eric, you're 230 days already. 135 days. Near say bye bye to the year 2026.

on cover. Tuesday afternoon, 18th day of August, the year 2026, day 230 of 365. That means girl, you're my own. 135 days. Let it count your 230 days already. 135 days.

0: But when I know me, you're very, very active. Yeah, so you didn't. I know you're very stressed out.
1: Because when the sun shines, we shine together.
0: 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That nourish you and crown us so every throughout the day. I think that may come for me low all in one idea, my war. Very creamy, very delicious. 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I'm crown on OB any better.
1: And under my umbrella, you can
0: Milo all in one. And yet, just about the taste alone. Hey, hey. Go deep.

more Konya. I'm a what get in. Momo apples and I'll be Bibia, I will break Momo first team. It was Saturday, 5th September. The revival concert, Bekoso. The Brukum owns, man. Baku Smoke. That was your Brukum Sports Stadium. Yes, Baku Smoke, Ebefi. Alongside other exciting

Yes, we could smoke a buffy. Alongside other exciting act. You can see shiny car. See what you get, she a rose, lemon, shea butter, coconut soup. Get she a year. Favorite brands in Nina, 180 gram in Nina for 10 Ghana cedis. That's not been your geisha blood soup, no. And it's a 180 gram and it's 12 Ghana cedis. We'll rush up beer, Ben, when it's for market, be a man, sang out geisha. That deep, you're a one.

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Because every green beer you carefully selected, seven mother you need taste now, and you different from any other rice. 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
0: Your friend in Anama McBrown. 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

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It's drive time. 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

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And say, we. 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I feel good with two. G Money, give yourself more.

0: Ade ba kwa no ogiri se e ne ya na e koso obi aye de obi aka na no atum ne hane kase pa ye se ye Ghana League no anya de ye fe pepepe ye enkoso de obi a pe no ye ne ba ne se ya league no be ye den aye papa.
1: People are expect, hoping that the league will grow. But trust me, the kind of manipulations that we know here. You see, don't forget, every club owner or club CEO is a friend to somebody.
2: Yeah.
1: And we discuss and we talk among. Getting to the end of the league, a lot of things, I put it there. It's there. On my face. Sometimes these days I decide to put them on Facebook for people to just put those watch. It's so bad.
0: Yes, Eti, also sad na e kwaso ndie no kwase me se e ha adwene yie pa na se kwase ya nso a ene ohunu se emu amfa so papa bia emfrimu enso ema na George kwase afrie kansem bebre oto aso kasai esa dia e ye pa ye se Ghana yesi yesi ni national team ye kofa coach amu abeje e de se na so ye adwuma e be den no kofa coach e de abase o national team o me ye adwuma e wa bra technical advisor enka ho o ye ne sei.
1: A certain sporting director who knows the philosophy of Manchester United, who knows the kind of player that must be signed to. Even though the coach can recommend that I need Asimesi, but in the absence of even a coach, there's always a sporting director who follows the sporting structure of the football club. It's the same thing with the national team. That is why in recent time I have come strongly against the technical director of the FA. It doesn't exist. You see, how can you have... You see,
2: I thought Prof. Minta is supposed
1: to... No, it doesn't exist. See, Fee, you ask yourself, how can you have a search committee to choose a coach for the Black Stars without a technical director?
2: Doesn't make sense.
1: How can you go ahead and make appointment for the under-17 coach without input from that technical director? This whole strategy... Look, Prof. Minta is supposed to be training coaches for Ghana.
2: Yeah.
1: He's been in charge of the licensing and all that. Then you'll be here. All of a sudden, they bring a certain man from Belgium that who has not gone through any of your structure. They say, oh, he's the under-17 coach. He's that.
0: And he said, Eba say, Nasi, Aya, Niyama, say, ya, Eba, day, Ena, ye, national team, sa, odo, ni, na, enzo, san, so, papa, efrima, baba, say, ya, necha, say, ye, dia, gross, say, Obe, kano, kura, Ghana, kwenye, fasu, ye, si, akan, ye, system, ene, sa, di, amirante, ene, siti, eno, ye, nye, wo, bia,

0: and so is he
1: from Galatasaray.
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